Dr. M has developed functional beverages that can contribute to improving people's health in daily life. And it is expected to gain ground in the global biohealth industry as a provider of premium beverages.

A nation moving the world forward through relentless innovation and world-leading technology. Proving its unrivaled achievements in the global market, Korea stands at the center of innovation. Leading the paradigm shift in the global eco-friendly mobility market, Korea's technology has emerged as a powerful force shaping the future. At this turning point of the AI revolution, Korea's AI industry continues its relentless evolution. Korea has become a new pillar of the next generation memory technology and ultra-fast AI semiconductor markets. K-Manufacturing is taking the lead in global markets, opening new horizons for the future. Trusted by the world, K-Defense has risen as a key partner in global security. With world-class nuclear power plant construction technology and carbon-free energy innovations, Korea has become a leading force in transforming the global energy paradigm toward a greener future. Going beyond world-first achievements, Korea has built the most advanced high-speed network, becoming a powerhouse in mobile communications. Now, that technology is reaching beyond Earth into the vastness of space. With our own launch vehicles and satellite technologies, Korea is redefining the space of tomorrow. The path we have taken has always opened new ways for the world, and the tomorrow we dream of will become the future of humanity. From the highest point, shining brightest as a global leader, this is Korea.

Millennial and Gen Zs are reshaping the world. Youth generation shares their fresh perspective on what's trending now. From global developments to everyday culture, we're diving into the stories that matter. This is Youth Generation.

0: drawing more fans from all over the world. Local consumer prices continue to hover at the 2% expense rate in April. Turning to robots to allow the visually impaired the chance to better indulge in cultural experiences, like the number of hybrid cars that registered in South Korea has surpassed 2 million units. Locally developed Yuri Rocket.
1: Arirang.

For thousands of years, one breath has endured. More than a martial art, it is the Korean way of life. Taekwondo, connecting the world. Smarter than ever, Taekwondo leaps toward a new future, connecting the world through a single movement. The spirit of Korea meets the boundless energy of K-pop. No longer just a sport, Taekwondo is at the heart of K-culture, bringing Korea's spirit to the world. A beautiful culture, connecting heart to heart. We now strive to safeguard Taekwondo's community training culture as a treasured heritage for all humanity. The pride of Korea, Taekwondo.

A nation where the vast continent and the boundless ocean meet. On this Korean peninsula, thousands of years of a remarkable history continue to breathe. A place where the great stories deeply engraved in this land, where the past and present meet, illuminate the future. This is Korea. Deep in the embrace of Toamsan Mountain, Seokguram Grotto, carved from rough stone, reveals a thousand-year-old smile. The beauty of Joseon palaces that harmonize with nature, Changdeokgung Palace Complex. The pinnacle of fortress architecture, looking toward the future through scientific design, Suwon Hwaseong Fortress. In every fortress wall and every statue,

statue of Buddha, the traces left by ancestors who were ahead of their time continue to live and breathe. The Tripitaka Koreana, where the aspirations of a nation were engraved by hand onto over 80,000 wooden blocks. Hunminjeongeum, created by King Sejong the Great out of his love for the people. This great spirit of record keeping and profound wisdom continues to guide our lives today. The Gyeongju historic areas and the Gaya Tumuli, spanning Yeongnam and Honam region, reveal the brilliant legacy of ancient Korea. Jongmyo Shrine and the royal tombs of the Joseon Dynasty are important heritage sites that reveal Korea's unique worldview of the afterlife and enduring ritual traditions. Suncheonman Wetland and Gyeppo, Korean tidal flats, embracing tens of thousands of species of life. Seongsan Ilcheolbong Peak, rising majestically above the sea, and the Geomun Eodeum lava tube, preserving the mysteries of ancient time. Dokdo, the island located at the easternmost point of the Korean Peninsula, a place documented by records and remembered through history. It is a territory of the Republic of Korea, guarded by our people from past to present. A place where thousands of years of history and heritage remain alive. This is Korea.

Diplomats Archives, Hidden Stories. This is the 63rd story. On February 17, 1928, a small advertisement appeared in the corner of page 5 of the Korean daily 동아일보. A special lecture by Mr. Paul, a writer from Czechoslovakia. Who was he? And what brought him to give a lecture in Korea? 98 years ago, a writer from Czechoslovakia came to Korea under Japanese rule, and the story of his bond with Korea began. A hidden story few of us have ever heard. It begins now.

0: Hello, my name is Michal Emanovský. I'm the director of Czech Center Seoul since 2022. I've been introducing Czech culture to Korean audience for these past few years. And today I'm really excited to share a more unknown story or a hidden story about a traveler called Bohumil Pospíšil.
1: The Mr. Paul in the advertisement was Bohumil Pospíšil, a 25-year-old from Czechoslovakia. Yet his name had long been forgotten. But in Prague, one man was about to bring that name back to light.
2: My name is Martin Nekola. I'm born and living in Prague, the capital of the Czech Republic, and I'm a historian and political scientist. My main research area is the Czechs abroad, you know, Czech communities living in the United States, in Canada, Australia, New Zealand.
1: Nekola has spent years tracing the lives of Czechs who left their homeland. Then one day, an email arrived.
2: There was a guy from Auckland, from New Zealand, and he emailed me, you know, I'm the grandson of Bohumil Pospíšil. We just discovered a huge ship's trunk, you know, a luggage full of Pospíšil's papers, his letters, his diaries, photographs. Most of the material is in Czech. We don't understand it. So would you like to have it? So I was like super happy. You know, I jumped 2 meters high and I said, yeah, please do send me all you got.
1: A trunk that had sat forgotten in Auckland for decades. Its diaries, letters, and photographs were packed into 6 boxes and, in the spring of 2022, made the long journey to Nekola. The family asked for only one thing in return: to make their grandfather's name known again. And from that trunk, the story of his life begins. Bohumil Pospíšil was born in 1902 in Přerov, a small town in Moravia, in what is now eastern Czechia. At the time, the region had been ruled by Austria's Habsburg dynasty for about 300 years.
2: There was a Bohemian kingdom back in the Middle Ages, but since 1620, the Czech lands, as we call it, became integral part of the Austrian Empire, led by the Habsburg dynasty. So after 300 years of foreign rule during World War I, the Czech resistance, led by Professor Tomáš Garrigue Masaryk, and thanks to the help and support of large communities of the Czechs and the Slovaks in the United States, agreed to fight against the Habsburgs and to create an independent republic, independent country.
1: To Koreans, this chapter of Czech history may sound familiar.
3: 저는 한국 외국어대학교 체코슬로바키아과의 교수이자 현재 학과장을 맡고 있는 김인천입니다. 체코슬로바키아는 1618년부터 48년 사이 유럽에 있었던 종교전쟁, 30년 전쟁의 소용돌이에 휩싸이게 되면서 독립할 때까지 300년간 우리나라가 35년 공식적으로 일제 강점기를 경험했다라면 체코는 300년이라고 하는

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1: In 1914, 12 years after he was born, the First World War broke out. The war split Europe in two. Austria-Hungary stood with Germany among the Central Powers. Facing them were the Allies, Britain, France, Russia, and others. Czech resistance leaders chose to side with the Allies, the very powers at war with their rulers, to win their independence.
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1: Czechs and Slovaks fought side by side in what became known as the Czechoslovak Legion. Then, on October 28, 1918, Czechoslovakia was proclaimed an independent state. But the Legion's journey has a surprising link to Korea. The Legionnaires in Russia found their way home blocked by the Russian Revolution and the Civil War. So they headed east across Siberia to Vladivostok. There, in what is now Primorsky Krai, on Russia's Pacific coast, they came face to face with another people who had lost their country.
0: 러시아 동부 전선에 체코슬로바키아 군단 5만여 명이 나중에 이제 러시아가 1차 세계대전, 즉 러시아 내전 때문에 1차 세계대전으로부터 이탈하게 되면서 전선이 없어지게 되면서 시베리아 횡단을 하고 연해주에서 결국은 우리나라 독립군을 만나게 되는 그런 상황인 거죠.
1: On their way home, the legionnaires sold weapons to Korean independence fighters greatly needed. Two peoples who had known the loss of a nation meeting on foreign soil. But at that very moment, where was Pospisil? Around 1920, at the age of 18, Pospisil set out for Russia, then in the grip of civil war. There, he was captured by the Bolsheviks and held in a prison camp near Moscow. According to Professor Kim, he met captured Czechoslovak legionnaires there. Perhaps it was from them that Pospisil first heard of a country called Korea.
0: 아마 그 포로 수용소에서 체코슬로바키아 군단으로부터 들었던 러시아 9,000km를 횡단한 체코슬로바키아 군단의 그 스토리, 자국민으로서 이 스토리, 그 다음에 연해주에서 우리 독립군을 만나고 그곳에서 무기를 전해주고 그들이 일본 군대를 물리쳐서 봉오동 청산리 전투에 대승을 거뒀다라고 하는 그 소식들도 이미 다 이제 알고 있었다라는 거죠. 이런 것들이 조선으로서 1928년에 여행을 하게 된 배경과 직접적인 동기가 아니었을까 이렇게 충분히 추정할 수 있다고 그렇게 생각을 합니다.
1: After a narrow escape, he made it home. Working as a journalist in Prague, he learned Esperanto, a language created in the hope of becoming a common tongue for the world. Years later, in Korea, it would bring him an unexpected friend. In the 1920s, Western newspapers were full of daring challenges. Who could travel the farthest? Who could cover 100,000 miles the fastest?
2: So from the beginning of that century, people were so curious about other countries. We had travelers before Pospisil that were quite successful in their lectures and talks. Pospisil was different because his travels came about 10 years after we established our independence. So he lived the new republic

0: We were established in 1918, and unlike many other big countries like Germany or France, we also didn't have any territories outside. We were not a colonial power, but there was natural curiosity about what happens outside of our world. Because we were newly established, we wanted to know how it works elsewhere.
1: August 1926. Pospisio and a friend set out to travel around the world. By train and ship, on horseback and by camel, the two pushed east and farther east still. Then, in the winter of 1928, a train crossed Manchuria and the Amnok River heading south. Its destination, Korea. In February 1928, alone, having parted from his companion for a time, finally pulled into Gyeongsang, today's Seoul. At the time, Czechoslovakia had no consulate in Korea. So he first reported to the French consulate, where he was given the addresses of two Czechoslovaks living in Gyeongsang, perhaps the only two in all of Korea. Then he made for the local newspapers, as he did wherever he traveled. One of them gave him an especially warm welcome, the Dongha-ilbo, one of the few Korean-run dailies of the time.
2: Everywhere I was offered hospitality, but at the Dongha-ilbo, they were, in the truest sense of the word, thrilled. The telephone started barking in every direction. And within an hour, I found myself in the hands of editors, doctors, professors, and heaven knows who else. They told me I was a guest of the nation.
1: A guest of the nation. That was what Koreans who had lost their country called a young man whose country had only just won its freedom.
0: That was 10 years after we were established, and we were a new republic, you know, our democracy was new, parliamentary democracy. So he lived that fresh experience of the new country being born and was able to share those experiences on his travels outside.
1: Then one evening, the Dongha-ilbo held a grand banquet in his honor, complete with traditional Korean dance and music.
3: We can say that they were very well received by the local journalists and by the intellectuals, especially the daily newspaper Dongha-ilbo interviewed Pospisio and prepared a welcoming banquet, where he also had a chance to meet a number of representatives of Korean resistance movement. And he was actually very surprised how familiar were his new Korean friends with Czechoslovakia.
1: That night, Korean intellectuals won a promise from him. A lecture on Czechoslovak democracy and the movement that had set the nation free.
4: 두 나라가 약소국으로 강대국으로 둘러싸여서 오랫동안 그 피압박 지배를 받고 있었던 민족이었다는 점과 독립운동을 위해서 외부에서 투쟁을 계속 이어왔다는 점. 그리고 민족의 정기, 민족의 정체성을 잃지 않기 위해서 언어, 문화 이런 정신적인 어떤 부분에서도 끊임없이 노력을 해왔다는 점. 이런 부분에서 어떤 두 민족의 공통점, 나라를 잃은 망국의 어떤 동병상련 이런 부분에서 공통점이 있지 않았을까 그렇게 생각합니다.
1: But as word of the lecture spread, the Japanese colonial authorities tightened their grip.
0: I think that he saw that there was real hunger for independence. He didn't quite understand the political realities when he came at first, but he was told to be careful about what he's talking about. And I think at some point, if I'm not mistaken, he was even thinking of canceling his lecture, but he went through with it anyways to, I think, a great success, and it was very well received by the Koreans.
1: The Japanese government general wanted him to cancel the lecture and leave for Japan. But the Dongha-ilbo's answer was simple. It was too late to cancel. The lecture was set for February 19th.

0: Czechoslovakia is a nation newly risen in the wake of the World War. If even the birth of a single person brings pain hard to bear, how much more the birth of a nation? To hear that history of suffering stray from a spirited young man of this new Czechoslovak nation is, for us, no small thing.
1: Words on the birth of a nation, written by a newspaper whose own nation had been lost. Sunday, February 19th, 1928, 7 p.m. The Cheondogyo Memorial Hall, Gyeongun-dong, Gyeongsang. Despite the bitter cold, the hall was packed.
2: 그의 여행기에 그렇게 적고 있습니다. 발 디딜 틈이 없이 빼곡히 가득 찬 조선의 지식인들 앞에서 강연을 하게 됐는데 그들이 원하는 것은 분명 체코슬로바키아의 독립 과정, 어떻게 해서 독립을 했는가에 대한 스토리였을 것이라고 그렇게 또 쓰고 있습니다.
0: The lecture hall was so packed that not even a mouse could have slipped through. Among the 500 listeners of the Korean intelligentsia sat plainclothes police scattered through the crowd. Word of my English lecture, an interpreter was cautioned several times. I read my written speech carefully, word covered.
1: In his lecture, he described how Czechoslovakia had won its independence, the deeds of the Legion, and the proclamation of October 28, 1918. It was then that the mood in the hall began to shift.
0: I reached the events of October 28th, interrupted again and again by thunderous applause. How weapons were handed out to boys barely out of school, I got no further. Despite vigorous protests from the audience, who demanded that the lecture go on, a police official ordered the hall cleared, without giving any reason. Someone in the crowd shouted, to stormy approval, that Korean youth should organize themselves against Japan, following the example of the Czechs and Slovaks. Amid ceaseless cheers for Czechoslovakia and for the Korean Revolution, the hall emptied.
1: Officials of the Japanese government general later told him that by stepping in, the police had only made things worse, turning him, against his own intentions, into a fighter for Korean freedom. Yet, the Dongha-ilbo told the story of that same night very differently.
0: As expected, the audience were earnest students, braving the bitter cold. They listened in silence to the three-hour lecture. The hall remained intent from beginning to end, and the meeting closed at around 10 in the evening.
1: 3 hours of quiet listening. A close at around 10 o'clock. The article makes no mention of the police, the dispersal, or the cheers. The story that the Dongha-ilbo, under Japanese censorship, could not tell. 6 years later, it appeared in a magazine in Prague.
2: 조선에서 민중 속에서 직접 들어가서 목격했던 것들이 사실이었음을 그리고 조선 민족이 독립을 위해서 얼마나 그 열망과 의지가 강한지 그것을 그 고요한 아침의 나라 실루엣에 잘 기록했다라고 그렇게 볼 수 있겠습니다.
1: Nicola sums up the message Pospisil wanted to give the Koreans.
3: He saw that the country was under foreign rule, it was oppressed a bit, so he wanted to inspire them. You know, we were at the very same situation only 15, 20 years ago. But since there was a strong national awareness, there was this revolutionary spirit, and we were lucky because there was the outbreak

0: of World War I that brought the collapse of Germany and Austria. And thanks to the these international events and developments, we were able to gain our independence. So maybe one day it will be your turn.
1: On February 20th, the day after the lecture, a letter arrived for Pospisil. It was written in Esperanto by a Korean. Please do not forget me and write to me as often as you can. On the back, beside a chart of the Korean alphabet, his name was written in Hangul. Pospisil Bohumil. The Esperanto he had learned in Prague had found him a friend in Gyeongsang. After the lecture, the pressure from the Japanese colonial authorities grew even heavier. The authorities pressed him to leave for Japan at once. In the end, he boarded a train heading south to Busan. On his train journeys through Korea, Japanese police stood at every station. He wrote down one thing he saw.
2: A policeman shoved a towering young man in a small black hat. The little hat trembled visibly with rage. A knotted stick rose for a moment, then sank helplessly to feet shod in straw sandals. In that gesture, I saw the whole tragedy of peaceful Korea.
0: When traveling, Pospisil perceived Korea as a bit sad, oppressed, and melancholic country. He perceived positively hospitality, very strong family ties, and also hidden revolutionary spirit among the Korean people. Pospisil was really enthusiastic about the Korean academics, students, and journalists, in whom he found a strong national awareness, pride, and determination to fight for independence in near future.
1: On February 23rd, 1928, 4 days after the lecture, Pospisil sailed from Busan and reached Japan. His journey went on for 3.5 more years. He returned home in 1931, but not for long. In 1935, he left again for New Zealand, his wife's homeland, and never came back. His grandson remembers him as a silent man who rarely spoke about his past. On August 28, 1974, Bohumil Pospisil died in Auckland. And for a long time, his name was forgotten. In 2011, Yaroslav Osha Jr., then the Czech ambassador to South Korea, wrote an essay titled Seven Czech Travelers in Korea. In it, Pospisil appears like this. Bohumil Pospisil, 1902, ?
0: Since Pospisil left the country for good in 1935, he moved to New Zealand, where his wife came from, and he never returned. Logically, he lost contact with his friends, colleagues, and fellow travelers, and thus the general knowledge and awareness of Pospisil, his articles, expeditions, gradually disappeared. And it was me, almost 50 years after his death, he passed away in 1974, who brought Pospisil's name back to the light.
1: What finally filled in those question marks was an old trunk left behind in Auckland. And just as his family had hoped, his name is once again becoming known.
3: Diplomatic relationship between now Czech Republic and South Korea started only, 36 years ago. It's important to understand that there's actually a much longer relationship that was interrupted for a long time. And this kind of story, especially when you read the accounts of what Korea was like It gives us a deeper understanding of how Koreans thought, how they tried to gain their independence. We find the similarities as well as the differences. So these hidden stories are like a little hidden treasure.
1: The night of February 19th, 1928, a lecture hall in Gyeongsang. A young man whose nation had won its independence and a people longing to win back their own. More than 60 years before diplomatic ties, the two nations had already seen themselves in each other. 98 years ago, a small advertisement appeared in the corner of the Dongha Ilbo. Now, the name of Mr. Po has found its way back to Korea.

you'll find foods that feel surprisingly familiar. From Korea's iconic traditional dish, kimchi, to bibimbap with its fresh vegetables and meat, sweet and savory galbi, spicy tteokbokki, and crispy Korean fried chicken that has taken the world by storm. Captivating both the palate and the eye, Korean cuisine has now become a global trend. But where are the roots of the Korean cuisine that has captivated the world's taste buds? The answer lies here inside Korea's traditional earthenware jars. It is jang, born from the science of time, fermentation. Passed down for centuries, Korea's tradition of jang fermentation is the root of its rich flavors and the foundation of Korean cooking. At the heart of it all is kimchi, the pinnacle of fermentation and Korea's signature dish. Each region's climate and natural environment have given rise to dozens of unique varieties of kimchi, each with its own distinct character. What many would simply pass by as wild greens are transformed into dishes on the Korean table. Passed down through generations, the wisdom of Korea's ancestors transforms bitter wild greens into namul, a dish rich with deep and complex flavors. Today, Korean cuisine has gone beyond being an exotic delicacy to become a global food trend enjoyed around the world. A miracle of flavor shaped by centuries of time and nature. The nation of gastronomy, this is Korea.

0: welcome to Weekly News Highlights. Let's begin with the keywords that made headlines this week. The U.S. has unveiled details of South Korea's planned investments in American energy projects, including nuclear power, LNG, and a major power plant in Texas. The new homegrown naval destroyers joined South Korea's fleet, with President Lee Jae-myung vowing to bolster self-reliant defense and strengthen the country's defense industry. Korea's exports hit a record high in September, fueled by a surge in semiconductor shipments and strong demand for AI-related products. The cabinet's approval of a special bill lays the legal groundwork for nuclear-powered submarines, which President Lee Jae-myung says are essential to strengthening Korea's strategic self-reliance. Our Blue House correspondent Song Hee-jin reports.
1: South Korea has taken another step toward building nuclear-powered submarines. The cabinet on Tuesday approved a special bill governing their acquisition, operation, and safety management.
2: 자주 국방의 핵심 열쇠인 핵 잠수함 건조와 극초음속 미사일 등 미사일 기술의 첨단화에 더욱 속도를 내야 되겠습니다.
1: Seoul has been pushing ahead with its nuclear-powered submarine program since receiving the green light from the United States last year. With their ability to remain submerged for extended periods and operate at high speeds, the submarines are expected to play a major role in countering North Korea's submarine-based nuclear and missile threats. The government aims to launch the first submarine in the mid-2030s and put it into service later in the decade, using low-enriched uranium with an enrichment level below 20%. The special bill would provide a dedicated legal framework for the project. It explicitly states that the submarine program is not intended to develop, manufacture, or possess nuclear weapons and must comply with international non-proliferation standards. The legislation also includes exemptions aimed at speeding up the process, allowing it to bypass feasibility studies and shorten procedures for research, development, and testing. The bill will now go to the National Assembly, with the government aiming to have it passed by the end of this year. But even if it does, major hurdles remain. Seoul still needs to work out safeguards and verification arrangements with the International Atomic Energy Agency. Detailed negotiations with Washington over nuclear fuel procurement also remain. Those issues were discussed when President Lee met with President Donald Trump on the sidelines of the UN General Assembly last week.
3: The two leaders reaffirmed their shared commitment to deepen cooperation in areas including fuel for nuclear-powered submarines, uranium enrichment and spent fuel reprocessing, shipbuilding, and the transfer of wartime operational control, and agreed to continue follow-up discussions.
4: With a senior Blue House official saying follow-up negotiations are expected in Washington, it remains to be seen whether the special bill and those discussions will get the project moving. Song Hee-jin, Arirang News.
0: A commissioning ceremony was held for South Korea's newest naval destroyer. President Lee Jae-myung praised the Navy's dedication and reaffirmed his commitment to a strong, self-reliant defense. Our top office correspondent Yoon Jung-min has the report.
5: Bolstering self-reliant defense capabilities and utilizing the defense sector as a new growth engine, those were the key messages from President Lee Jae-myung on Wednesday as he celebrated the launch of ROKS Daehu Kim Jong-seo at a shipyard in the southeastern port city of Ulsan.
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5: The South Korean commander-in-chief also pledged to continue securing core assets, such as nuclear power submarines and manned and unmanned strategic carriers, and vowed to improve working conditions for the Navy. First Lady Kim Hye-kyung cut the tethers of the vessel, which symbolizes cutting the umbilical cord of a newborn baby. The ship, named after Joseon-era military commander Kim Jong-sil, is a strategic asset, equipped with advanced stealth features and interception capability against ballistic missiles. It is the third and final batch of the 8,200-ton Aegis destroyer under the nation's

0: homegrown fleet project. With its delivery, South Korea will operate 6 Aegis destroyers. Yoon Jung-min, Arirang News.
1: North Korea is strongly rejecting Seoul's findings on the DMZ landmine blast, with Kim Yo-jung dismissing the investigation as a self-staged farce. Our Unification Ministry correspondent Kim Do-yeon reports.
2: Despite South Korea's evidence presented so far, North Korea has rejected the findings on the DMZ mine blast and called it a hoax. Kim Yo-jung's sister Kim Jong-un and a senior official of the ruling Workers' Party made a statement through the North state-run Korea Central News Agency on Wednesday morning, saying there will be a retaliation to South Korea's fabrication. The blast took place on September 21st on the Western Front during a South Korean military operation. 2 soldiers were seriously wounded. On Monday, the Joint Chiefs of Staff said a North Korean mine was highly likely the cause. The UN command acknowledged that the crater lies south of the military demarcation line. Kim insisted North Korean soldiers have never crossed the border and called the South's claims of border crossings a deliberate attempt to shift blame. A spokesperson for South Korea's Joint Chiefs of Staff gave the location at a briefing on Tuesday.
3: The explosion took place about 10 meters south of the MDL. It is also about 10 meters from an area where North Korean troops are presumed to have laid mines.
2: Kim Yo-jung also said this incident is a clear hoax that closely resembles the wooden box mine incident that shook the world more than 10 years ago in both timing and method. However, the 2015 case Kim cites cuts the other way. A joint investigation found that in 2015, North Korean troops crossed the line and planted mines, maiming 2 South Korean soldiers. Pyongyang denied it and called the finding absurd. The North later expressed regret over the soldiers' injuries, but it never accepted responsibility. This time, Kim's statement makes no mention of the wounded soldiers. She warned that if South Korean troops fire live rounds instead of warning shots, North Korean border units will retaliate immediately and without mercy. She said tactical countermeasures will be reinforced facing the South Korean Army's 21st Infantry Division. The statement was not carried by North Korean domestic outlets. The Joint Chiefs have said Seoul will take corresponding measures if the final investigation confirms the mines were laid by North Korean forces. Kim Do-yeon, Arirang News.
1: Meanwhile, U.S. President Donald Trump has reaffirmed his relationship with North Korean leader Kim Jong-un while acknowledging that Pyongyang has a pretty large nuclear arsenal. Our foreign affairs correspondent Oh Seung has the details.
4: U.S. President Donald Trump has called North Korean leader Kim Jong-un a friend with a pretty large nuclear capacity, as observers raise concerns over recognizing Pyongyang as a nuclear weapon state. The U.S. leader spoke to reporters at the White House on Tuesday.
5: Kim Jong-un, he's a friend of mine. He likes Trump, doesn't like a lot of other people. I'm about the only person in the entire world that he likes. And I like him. I get in a lot of heat when I say that. People say, that's terrible. He does have a nuclear capacity, a large nuclear, pretty large nuclear, not like us, but he has a nuclear capacity, Kim Jong-un. And you know why? Because they had presidents that didn't do what I did.
6: President.
5: That could have been stopped,
6: Mr.
5: you know
6: President.
5: That. But they had presidents that weren't Trump. And they didn't stop.
6: Mr. President.
5: You know what? As long as I'm around, he's going to be fine.
7: Mr. President.
5: You know why? Because he respects me and he likes me.
4: The two last met at Panmunjom in June 2019, following summits in Singapore and Hanoi. But that relationship alone may give Kim little reason to return to talks, especially as Pyongyang has been bolstering military cooperation with Moscow.
8: Given North Korea's domestic situation and its the external security environment, which has worked in great favor, in North Korea's great favor. North Korea has very little to nothing to gain by having another summit with Trump.
4: Experts say U.S. could give Kim an incentive to meet. According to Seoul, Trump reaffirmed his commitment to dialogue during his September 22nd meeting with President Lee Jae-myung in New York. Trump wants another meeting with Kim this year, with his expected trip to China for November's APEC summit in Shenzhen, drawing attention as a possible opening. But Pyongyang's UN address on Monday offered no response to his calls for talks.

0: the world's first laser air defense weapon deployed for military operations.
1: Chunhwang is relatively inexpensive but highly precise, visible, and produces no sound. Traveling at the speed of light, it can respond even to very fast-moving targets.
0: Each shot costs just under $15, a fraction of the cost of other interceptors. Developers are working to increase its power output and extend its effective range to engage larger targets, including aircraft and missiles. Chunhwang was on display among a range of domestic key military assets, including the Hyunmoo 5 missile showcased Thursday during the 78th ROK Armed Forces Day in front of thousands of guests. The ceremony also featured aerial displays involving South Korean aircraft, including the KF-21 fighter jet. The Air Force's Black Eagles aerobatic team also took to the skies, performing a series of precision formation maneuvers. The event was a reflection of how this year's edition aimed to build more trust between the military and the public.
2: Starting this year, under a four-year plan, we will link Armed Forces Day with events representing each branch of the military. We want it to become a national event that brings the armed forces closer to the public and builds greater trust, because the strength of national defense comes from that public trust.
0: Under the four-year plan, the Armed Forces Day ceremony was held in conjunction with the Ground Forces Festival this year, which brought military displays and cultural programs together. It'll continue to link the Armed Forces Day with events representing the Army, Navy, Air Force, and Marine Corps over the coming years. This year's Armed Forces Day reflects a broader effort to showcase the military not only through its capabilities, but also through greater public engagement. And that shift is expected to remain an important part of how the event evolves in the coming years. Park Kwon-il, Arirang News, Daejeon.
3: The Trump administration has unveiled some details on South Korea's U.S. investment package, including the Alaska LNG project and eight nuclear reactors. Following the announcement on Wednesday, Seoul has quickly stepped in to clarify the actual terms. While Washington paints it as almost a done deal, Korea's industry ministry stresses that many of the action plans for these mega projects are still under strict review. For a closer look into this matter, our correspondent Lee Ji-yeon is with us here in the studio today. Hello, Ji-yeon.
4: Great to be here, Soo-jin.
3: So, Ji-yeon, to start us off, so the U.S. told us its side on how it views the $200 billion package, but how has the Korean government responded?
4: Seoul was quick to clarify that there are clear conditions attached. In a briefing on Thursday, Industry Minister Kim Jong-kwon stressed that Seoul will only move forward based on strict commercial viability. He made it clear that the investment is not a finalized deal, adding that the fact sheet released by the U.S. is just a framework, and Seoul will closely review pricing and supply conditions before taking action.
5: We will continue to work closely with the U.S. side to implement what has been agreed upon, while ensuring that our companies can compete and invest in a more stable and predictable environment. Going forward, the government will put national interests first and do its utmost to ensure that Korea-U.S. economic and trade relations develop into a stable and reliable partnership.
4: The minister also mentioned that they will carefully inspect the nuclear power plant sites mentioned by President Trump to ensure they are actually profitable.
3: Right, so Chiyo, now that we know how each country has responded, can you give us a rundown of the details of the projects that were mentioned?
4: Just to mention, these action plans, which have not been 100% confirmed yet, took almost a year since Korea and the U.S. agreed to lower the U.S. tariffs from 25% to 15%. Out of the $350 billion, $150 billion was already allocated to shipbuilding. And what we are talking about is the remaining $200 billion, which is largely divided into three mega projects. The first and currently the only fully confirmed deal is Project STAR. It is a $22.3 billion U.S. dollar initiative to build a gas-fired power plant in Texas that will supply electricity directly to data centers. The project will operate under a fixed-fee tolling agreement, which is basically guarantees a steady, risk-free income for Seoul, regardless of fluctuating energy prices. Next is the $120 billion Project Power. The framework outlines a plan to construct eight new nuclear reactors across the United States. Notably, the plan includes the two of Korea's flagship APR 1400 reactors alongside

0: by 6 AP1000 units, marking the first time the Korean design will be built on U.S. soil. The last project is Project North. It aims to build a 1,300-kilometer pipeline and a liquefied natural gas export terminal in Alaska. While Trump himself and Commerce Secretary Howard Lutnick claimed it would cost around $50 to $54 billion, the fact sheet does not clearly mention the amount of commitment. To manage all this, the two countries set up an umbrella investment structure. It legally caps Korea's total spending at $200 billion, with a strict yearly limit of $20 billion. Also, profits will be split 50-50 between Korea and the U.S. until the entire principal and interest across all projects are fully recovered. Only after that will the ratio shift to 1-9.
1: I see. So what do you see as the biggest hurdles that we might see moving forward?
0: The current gap in tone is heavily driven by political calculations on the Korea and U.S. side trying to secure national interest as much as possible. Let's take a listen to what an expert had to say about this dynamic.
2: The Iran war had taken up most of the attention, but with the midterm elections approaching, pressure to implement the investment package has intensified. Media reports suggest the announcement was also aimed at helping Alaska Senator Dan Sullivan's re-election campaign. The U.S. announced the projects as if they were already finalized, but those details are not included in the joint fact sheet or the Korea-U.S. agreement.
0: For Seoul, this is a massive financial commitment that requires strict commercial viability, so rushing would not really help.
3: For now, our goal is to work with the U.S. side to agree on specific plans that will allow us to recover the principal and maximize the profits that come back to Korea. However, I think this process could be difficult and take considerable time.
0: As the professor noted, Seoul is treating this not just as a defensive cost to avoid U.S. tariffs, but as an actual investment where return on investment is crucial.
1: So I guess we'll have to see how the negotiations unfold in the coming months. Thank you so much for coming in today, Chiyeon.
0: Thank you.
1: Korea's exports surged to a new high in September, taking this year's total past $800 billion. The government now expects annual exports to top $1 trillion for the first time. Kim Jin-ong breaks down the latest figures.
4: Record semiconductor shipments pushed Korea's exports to an all-time high in September. Data released Thursday by the Ministry of Trade, Industry and Resources showed September exports reached a record $120.9 billion, up more than 80% on-year. The strong performance pushed exports so far this year past $800 billion for the first time. Semiconductors once again led the gains, with chip shipments surging more than 260% from a year earlier to a record $60.3 billion. Strong data center demand and rising memory chip prices drove the increase. Beyond semiconductors, computer exports surged more than 400% on strong AI infrastructure demand and the growing use of agentic AI. Exports of petroleum products also increased, and cosmetics hit a record high across major markets, while automobiles saw a slight decline. The industry ministry said gains across key export sectors supported the strong figures.
5: Semiconductors made up nearly half of the total, but such strong results would have been difficult without contributions from other key exports, including petroleum products, ships, and steel.
4: Exports grew in six of nine major markets, with shipments to China and the U.S. more than doubling. Imports rose 26%, but stronger export growth pushed the trade surplus to a record $49.85 billion, maintaining a trade balance surplus for 20 consecutive months. The government now expects annual exports to top $1 trillion for the first time. Finance Minister Lee Hong-il said Thursday he expects growth in the 3% range and gross national income per capita of $40,000 this year. Industry Minister Kim Jong-kwon also sees annual exports reaching $1 trillion, with global protectionism and tensions in the Middle East still a concern. He added that the government will act preemptively to keep export momentum going through the fourth quarter. 김준홍, 아리랑 뉴스.
1: Taejeon is looking to turn its strength in science and technology into a growing presence in the space industry. The city's first civilian satellite developed with local companies is set to launch aboard Korea's Nuri rocket next week. Our Choyun has a story from Taejeon.
6: The first civil satellite system developed for Taejeon City, the Taejeon Set 1, is scheduled to launch aboard Korea's Nuri rocket on October 7, during the rocket's fifth launch. It is equipped with an electro-optical camera to capture images of the city, a selfie camera to monitor the satellite's status, and high-damping solar panels designed to better withstand vibrations during launch.
7: This satellite next to me is a model of the 16-unit CubeSat that will be launched aboard. It's approximately 22 centimeters wide and 45 centimeters long, weighing roughly 23 kilograms.
6: The ultimate goal of the Taejeon Set project goes beyond simply achieving a successful launch. It aims to prove that technologies developed on the ground by local companies can operate in space. If Taejeon Set 1 reaches orbit and performs as planned, the participating companies will gain space heritage, thanks to a track record of successful space operations that can help them compete in the global space market.
5: Taejeon Set is part of the city's efforts to build a space industry cluster. From an industrial perspective, one of the biggest achievements of the project is that it has helped add another company capable of leading the development of small satellite systems in Daejeon.
6: The mission data obtained by the satellite will also be used for educational and other civil purposes, while contributing to the growth of Daejeon's local space industries.
8: By combining satellite data with AI and drones, and connecting technologies in which Daejeon has strengths, we can not only advance related technologies, but also create a stepping stone for them to enter the global market.
6: Home to KAIST, research institutes, and a growing number of space companies, Daejeon is seeking to leverage its scientific and technological resources to build a stronger space industry ecosystem. 조영은, 아리랑 뉴스, 대전.
1: Korea's Andong Mask Dance Festival is bringing cultures together through traditional masks, music, and dance with performers from 23 countries taking part. Hong Seo-jung has more from Andong.
9: Dancers in lion masks move to a lively beat, joined in rhythm by an audience caught up in the excitement. This traditional performance, called Bukcheong Sajanurim, is designated as number 15 on Korea's National Intangible Cultural Heritage List and took place at the Andong Mask Dance Festival. This year's festival opened on September 24th under the theme Memories of Masks, Korea's Global Festivals. This year's event features 27 performances from 23 countries. Performers from all over the world wear their respective traditional masks, highlighting their histories and cultures.
10: It's beautiful to see people from different backgrounds coming together through dance and sharing the same cultural experience.
9: Audiences were immersed in the mask dance performances, fascinated by the dynamic movement.
11: It's very attractive because we don't have this in our country, so it's a new discovery for us to see this mask and show.
9: Performers, each in their own distinctive masks and costumes, came together for a lively dance celebration as visitors were swept up in the excitement.
10: Even today, regardless of nationality, language, or age, people can put a mask and come together. I think it carries a message of looking beyond our differences and becoming one.
9: The diversity of Korean masks drew visitors in and left them in awe. The festival grounds are also filled with performances and exhibitions, including an exhibition featuring around 400 award-winning masks from the World Creative Mask Competition. In the Hahwe Byeolsingu Talnori, different masks represent different classes in Joseon society, such as the monk, who satirizes the hypocrisy of the ruling class, the Yangban nobleman, and more. They all dance along to a beat in a drama that combines music, dance, and satire to portray various aspects of traditional society. In 1980, the dance drama was designated as an important intangible cultural property of Korea. What once transcended social class continues to do so today, as the festival brings people together through a shared cultural experience. Hong Seo-jung, Arirang News, Andong.
1: That brings us to the end of Weekly News Highlights. Thank you for watching and enjoying the rest.

Across borders, surging forward without limits. Korea. Korean culture has moved beyond a passing trend, becoming a force that colors the world. And perhaps its origins trace much further back into our own history. The true roots where this vast chronicle began. Where the essence of K-power and the spirit of our people are recorded. In the 17 seconds you casually pass by, thousands of years are breathing within. The moment your gaze lingers and your curiosity is stirred, the radiant faces of our history begin to awaken.

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It begins here, now.

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So let's prepare the glaze now. We have to reduce it until it becomes nice and syrupy. So let's start with the wine, the Omija wine. 간장. And now our star, Omija chong. I think we are done here. Little bit red coming from the Omija and the intense color coming from ganja. Beautiful. Let's put a little bit of oil. And then let's start grilling this first. A little bit of salt. We only want to give

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But this has marinade, and in the marinade there's a little bit of sugar. So if we go full power for the whole time, until it's cooked at the center, it's gonna burn. So we have to give the crust and then let it cook nicely through for a little bit of time, low fire. Oh, yeah. Oh, so beautiful. So now I need a dish. Take them out from the grill. Nice, soft, and juicy. So now, let's glaze them. Oh, yeah. Very, very shiny and glossy. Yes. Now, let's do the proper plating. Yes. First recipe, done. Now let's go with the second dish, which is omija mul kimchi. So let's go with this first. And let's make a kind of triangle here. This is the inner part, so we don't need it now. And then I cut in the middle again. And then I'm left with these nice pieces like this. And then just like this, in pieces that are easy to be eaten in one bite. So the big pieces, just I prepare this one, and then this one we can just cut in three. So this one inside. And now let's salt. Okay, I don't hear any more cling cling of the salt. So now I just have to leave it minimum 10 minutes. So let's put it here on the side and let's concentrate on the other vegetables with the Korean pear.

0: Pear is done. Now, cucumber.
1: Cut it in half, like this, a little bit in diagonal shape.
0: Now, honggochu, red pepper.
1: Nice red color, and now jokpa. And that's it.
0: So for doing the water kimchi, I need, of course, water. Start preparing this. This is baechup, juice of the pear. Now a little bit of garlic, which has been sliced. This is very important to keep the flavor. And this is also very important to give freshness. This is ginger. But usually I should have put a little bit more. Why I'm not putting more? Because I don't want that the ginger flavor overpower the omija flavor. And now let's put our nice omija chong.

0: Oh, so fresh. Let's put it all. So now, if it was a normal water kimchi, I would have stopped here. Just put my vegetable, put in the fridge, and leave it there maybe 2-3 days to let the fermentation start and to develop the sour flavor. But we don't have 2-3 days here. We don't have that time. So I will put some vinegar. So if you are in a hurry and you want to try the feeling of the water kimchi at home, this is a cool tip to follow. A little bit of sourness, and this sourness, it will just enhance all the other flavor, even the flavor of the omija. Let's give a nice stir now. Oh, so good. Let's go with the other vegetable. I can start putting inside. Great. So now this looks very nice. You see? Now it became flexible. This is the effect of the salt. Now all the juices inside has been dragged out from the salt. So as you can see, there's a lot of liquid on the bottom, which I have to discard. Now let's discard this here. And while I just put here, I will also just squeeze a little bit. Done. The last squeeze, and let's put all inside here. Oh, also the color. So nice and pink, thanks to the omija. So look at this, my friend. In front of me, I have munggyeong. 친구님, 밥 다 준비됐어요. 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
0: 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My friends, now is the moment of truth. 맞아요. The moment of truth.

0: Abalone is widely known as the wild ginseng of the sea due to its high nutritional values. During Joseon Dynasty, it was sent as a tribute to the king. Cheongsan Pada has produced healthy food with premium abalones that are grown in the clean sea of Wando. The company has thoroughly managed the entire process and suggested a new paradigm for the related industries. We look into Cheongsan Pada, which has strived hard to promote the excellence of Wando abalones to the global consumers. Cheongsan Pada is located in Wandogun County, Jeonnam Gwangju Special Metropolitan City. Wandogun County is made up of 265 large and small islands. It is Korea's largest abalone-producing region, accounting for roughly 80% of the country's total abalone output. In the abalone industry, the company has obtained the ASC certification for the first time in Asia, and it has strengthened the competitive power in the global field.
1: 저희 청산바다는 1995년 청산도에서 전복 양식을 시작해서 2007년 국내 최초로 어업인들이 직접 주주로 참여하여 만든 회사입니다. 생산부터 가공, 유통까지 전 과정을 직접 관리하는 20년 이상 노하우로 완도의 대표 특산품인 전복을 한국을 대표하는 제품으로 만들기 위해 전복 가공 사업에 전진해 왔습니다.
0: The company has used

It feels a bit off. You might even wonder if it was made incorrectly. Let's take a closer look. Its nose is naturally lifted. The ears are laid back, and it roars with its mouth open down to the finely detailed fangs. The beard flows back, and details around the eyes, mouth, tail, and feet are rendered using the incision technique, bringing the piece vividly to life. On top of the lid, seated at a slight angle, the creature is a lion. In Buddhism, lions are regarded as mystical guardians of truth. And during the Goryeo dynasty, many Celadon works were crafted in the form of lions. Though lions are seen as brave and powerful, this one feels endearingly cute, but no less significant. The smoke rising from the burner passes through the holes in the lid and slowly escapes into the air through the lion's mouth. As for the lid, an additional tier was raised on top, carefully placing the lion above it, while the body of the burner is adorned with expansive cloud motifs. What truly makes this incense burner shine is that subtle twist in perspective. Rather than centered, it's set slightly off to one side, gently breaking away from the conventional idea of a perfect symmetry. Small yet confident, off-center yet beautiful. The essence of Goryeo Celadon defying convention. Shall we be drawn into the quiet charm of this piece, whose imperfection creates its own perfection?

0: drawing more fans from all over the world. Local consumer prices continue to hover at the 2% since rate in April. Training the robots to allow the visually impaired the chance to better indulge in cultural experiences. Like the number of hybrid cars are registered in South Korea surpassed 2 million units locally developed Yuri Rocket.
1: Arirang.

0: 카드가 가득한 도시입니다.
1: 코리아 이니셔티브. The future is already in motion. Intelligence redesigns reality. Life expands beyond limits. Culture moves the world. Our vision reaches into the infinite. Together, we will go even further. The K Initiative.

0: initiative. The future is already in motion. Intelligence redesigns reality. Life expands beyond limits. Culture moves the world. Our vision reaches into the infinite. Together, we will go even further.
1: The K Initiative.

0: A country where traditional and modern cultures coexist.
1: Where you can explore spectacular landscapes and nature.
0: Savor the delights of traveling at every turn.
1: Where? Korea, of course.
0: There are some must-visit places in Korea. Ones that appear in every tour guidebook, Hangang River, Gyeongbokgung Palace from the Joseon Dynasty, and...
1: Yes, yes, these are essentials, but I want to go somewhere a little different. I don't have to follow the guidebook. For example, filming locations for K-pop music videos or K-dramas and movies.
0: Traveling is all about taking it slow. A long walk, at your own pace, or even zoning out somewhere quiet. Doesn't it sound relaxing?
1: You travel for the experience, trying something new in a foreign place, de-stressing and making lifetime memories, taking tons of pictures along the way.
0: 70% of the Korean territory is mountainous. Naturally, hiking is a very popular pastime in Korea. Not your kind of activity? Trust me, the view will make the effort worth it. Just catch your...
1: Korea is surrounded by the sea on three sides. From the beach, you can enjoy various water activities. But the riverside is great too. There's plenty to see and do.
0: If you're in Korea, you can't miss the night view full of dazzling lights.
1: Yes, even the same place can have a totally different vibe at night.
0: Want to make unforgettable memories?
1: How about traveling to all corners of Korea? Join us next time to explore more about Korean culture.

0: everyone, a big, big welcome to Vibe in Action, your exciting gateway to the future. Hi, Peter, my friend. You're looking so sharp.
1: I tried my best today.
0: And we're in a new studio.
1: It's so like science-y, isn't it? Techy. On a spaceship,
0: maybe. I think you're going to be especially glad to meet today's guest. You feel a sense of kinship with this man.
1: Really? Oh, something to do with the UK? Is it Ed Sheeran?
0: Well, I hope he is.
1: Or maybe
0: I'm just trying
1: better.
0: To grab some common ground.
1: I think more intelligent than Ed Sheeran. Sorry,
0: of course,
1: Ed Sheeran.
0: Of course, a lot more. He is actually a professor of quantum information at Yonsei University and head of AI research at Miller Therapeutics Institute at University of Cambridge. Professor Han Nam-sik is here with you.
2: Hello, everyone.
0: Glad to have you, sir.
1: What are those fancy words like therapeutics, quantum, AI? Hello, we graduated from AI last time.
0: Yeah.
1: I thought that was the promise.
0: No, no, we can't graduate from AI forever, for the rest of our lives.
1: I thought I was an expert.
0: Because we should consider AI from now on as kind of oxygen, because it's everywhere.
1: Wow.
0: And you know what's interesting is? He's dividing time between Seoul and London because he works for both Yonsei and Cambridge.
1: Cambridge is like the hub of intelligentsia in the UK.
0: A busy man with multiple hats.
1: How did we get him here?
0: I know. Thank you for taking the time.
2: Oh, thank you.
0: Yeah, talking about AI. AI is now merging with bio, and that will be like the most advanced and ultimate version of AI. Am I right, Professor?
2: Exactly. Quantum supercharging AI. We are literally rewriting the entire blueprint of human life.
1: Rewriting the entire blueprint of human life. Today is going to be another exciting episode.
0: Yeah, and sounds like we're going to take a quantum leap in our level of scientific knowledge. Well then, before we take a leap forward, shall we say it together?
1: Okay. Vibe in action!

0: Wow.
1: Blood tests, surgery, even AI like diagnosing you at home. Hyunmoo, have you ever experienced that kind of AI-driven biotech?
2: I'm not sure. They all seem pretty science fiction to me.
1: That's true.
2: However, these days, smartphones, smart watches, and those smart fitness bands, they already do have some impressive functions related to our health and wellness, such as tracking your heart rate, monitoring your sleep patterns, and even checking your blood sugar. So aren't these smart devices already acting as an AI doctor or an AI nurse?
3: Yeah, that's exactly right. So in the past, you had to go to a hospital to check your vitals. But nowadays, you have your smartwatch, and then your smartwatch consistently monitor and measure your blood pressure and other biometrics 24/7. Yeah. And even AI now analyze this massive data set to get the early warning signs for you. Definitely, you can call it as your most diligent and personalized AI doctor.
1: That's amazing. I need to make more use of it because I kind of just think of it like a feature on my phone and I don't turn it on. I guess it is tracking me all the time though, but I never imagined it could be such a big part of this massive bio industry. Mm-hmm. But how much impact is AI actually having on the bio sector?
3: That's a very good question. As I said, it's rewriting the fundamental rule of entire industry in three ways. So first, in diagnostics, AI is already proven itself that it's better to see the microscopic cancer cells than trained human doctors.
2: Wow. Oh, wow.
3: And also in, for example, treatment, by analyzing DNA sequence, which has your genetic information, AI now can tell you more precisely like which part of your DNA causing the problem, like a cancer.
1: Wow.
3: And thirdly, in development-wise, drug development already get a lot of impact. For example, AI can reduce the time and cost so that you can have a better drug in a faster manner.
1: So it's already really deeply embedded in the bio industry.
2: AI has been working behind the counter all the time.
1: We haven't noticed, right? We just benefit from it.
2: Honestly, it is unbelievable because I am a type of person who has to try everything on before buying things online. And I would feel much more comfortable talking to a human doctor. But there was a significant moment when I could truly feel that the world of medicine is indeed changing. I think you would remember it too, the 2024 Nobel Prize. The prize in chemistry was given to the creator of AlphaGo, Denis Hassabis, the CEO of Google DeepMind, and it was an eye-opening landmark incident which left a strong impression on everybody.

Yeah, well, we've won it for building a system called AlphaFold that solves a long-standing problem in biology, 50-year kind of grand challenge. I mean, Nobel, I think, originally set what the prizes that he set back, 100-plus years ago, so obviously there was no computer science. But I think it's been, pretty amazing to see the effect of AI on the other sciences and as a tool, and I think we'll probably start seeing more of that

0: It was a truly symbolic moment, as Field long believed that traditional science called chemistry, for example, are now AI researchers take the center stage.
1: Wow. So problems that human experts, like the cleverest people in the world, couldn't solve for decades, what kind of magic was AI using? That's unbelievable.
0: Sure. So proteins are the building blocks of your life. Mm-hmm. And the protein, how it kind of folds, determines whether this protein causing a disease mm-hmm. or curing the disease. Mm-hmm. And the problem here is the folding combination of protein is greater than the stars in the universe.
1: Wow.
0: So the DeepMind researchers trained the AlphaGo with millions of protein structure. Uh-huh. And then eventually the AI now solved the cosmic puzzles in a matter of seconds. Wow. So this is basically just like building an entire massive Lego blocks in seconds.
2: Wow. It is just like Isedo getting defeated by AlphaGo.
1: So it can beat Isedo and beat chemists at the same time.
2: Yes, wow. I've heard that the AI system called AlphaFold, developed by DeepMind, mm-hmm. is considered the most useful thing that AI has ever done. And thanks to this AlphaFold, the speed of drug development is now on a completely different level. Is that right?
0: Yeah, you are absolutely right. So this is in completely different level. So now, for example, AlphaGo tackling with the hardest part of the drug discovery, so puzzle-solving part. Yeah. And as I said, it's just like predict a new protein structure in a matter of seconds, and that's cost down and cutting time down in drug discovery. Wow. So this is a great achievement.
1: Yeah, it's jaw-dropping, isn't it? So that's why all the big tech giants are going all in on this market as well, right? And it's not just Google and Microsoft, but our good friend NVIDIA also.
2: They're everywhere.

0: Healthcare is going through their ChatGPT moment. We're talking about AI physics or AI biology for drug discovery, AI agents for customer service and support of diagnosis, and of course, physical AI, robotic systems.
1: That was our friend Jensen Huang. He's everywhere the action is.
2: Yes.
1: But with global giants like NVIDIA charging ahead, armed with massive capital and data, I can't help but wonder, how are Korean companies and researchers holding their ground in the midst of it all?
3: I think it's a really important question. And fortunately, Korean government is strongly committed to fostering AI and healthcare together. And also the government, industry, and academia and even hospitals are all working together and sometimes competing through the precision.
1: Precision,

0: But Professor, even if AI is great and all-powerful, does it not have limits to what it can do in terms of driving the bio industry?
1: That's a really sharp question, Peter.
0: I'm a bit suspicious.
1: No matter how AI is smart, anyway, it's running on classical computers. However, the biomedical system is not that simple and is really involved with massive tons of interactions between the molecular subject in our body. And that's simply not possible that the current computing system calculate. So this is where we need kind of new calculating engine called quantum computer.
2: But however, unlike AI that has become somewhat familiar now,

0: also needed for AI, which is, let's say AI is very
1: yeah.
0: So combining those two, we can really unlock incurable disease, for example, Alzheimer's.
2: It's like combining Lewis Hamilton with Ferrari.
0: Exactly.
1: Or Peter Bint with Porsche.
0: Oh, yeah.
1: Wow. So that's a really good analogy. Although now with autonomous driving on the horizon, maybe the car can do it by itself. But I see what you mean. They are a set. They go hand in hand, right? Mm. Quantum computers and AI, that's when it gets powerful, when they come together.
2: Well, I'm getting it that quantum is the way forward and, you know, quantum and AI are converging to create this ultra powerful quantum AI. But putting aside whether the technologies are mature enough or not, viewers would ultimately want to know, how is the quantum enhanced AI really going to change my life? Professor Han, so, what's your answer to that?
0: Yeah, in the simple way to explain is that it means the perfect personalized medicine only for you.
2: Customized.
1: Wow.
0: So it will give you a kind of really customized drug for only yourself by analyzing your DNA sequence. And the beauty of this is actually it can give the drug that before you even get sick.
1: That would be perfect, wouldn't it? I had some terrible indigestion.
2: I'm losing my chance to get sick.
1: That's a good thing.
2: And take a day off.
1: Oh no, that's a bad thing, isn't it?
0: And yeah, through this very long and healthy life to 150 years old, it's not just like a sci-fi movie anymore.
2: Really? I'm going to live 100 years more.
1: I need to earn more money for my retirement, yes. I think. Okay. But it does seem like quantum technology is that big frontier for many countries. So I heard over in the US they had in 2018 their National Quantum Initiative, where they're trying to invest like $1 billion every year. And then China, similarly, through its 15th five-year plan, and that's from 2026 to 2030, they're investing like $15.3 billion, right?
2: Wow.
1: That is a lot of public investment.
2: And how is EU doing?
0: So European Union also pouring astronomical investment into this so-called advancing technologies like AI, quantum, and biohealthcare through their so-called Horizon Europe program.
2: Wow. And they're all vying for quantum supremacy. I can understand that this is going to be a critical national asset, but what is Korea's winning strategy in this battlefield? What is Korea's competitive edge? Are you ready to find out together?
1: Yes.
2: Okay.
3: Five in action.
4: Quantum, the smallest unit of all matter and energy. In this microscopic world, like a spinning coin, a remarkable phenomenon occurs where front and back exist at the same time. And quantum computers are what use these properties of quantum for computation. In Korea, a commercial quantum computer is currently in operation in Incheon, the IBM Quantum System 1 of Yonsei University. The first commercial quantum computer in Korea and a state-of-the-art quantum system, the fifth of its kind in the world, following the United States and Japan.
5: 전 세계에 100큐비트가 넘는 양자 컴퓨터가 한 35대, 40대가 채 안 됩니다. 127큐비트 그런 범용성 양자 컴퓨터가 도입된 거는 전 세계적으로 국가 기준으로 보면은 우리나라가 다섯 번째고요. 그리고 대학으로는 당연히 전 세계에서 두 번째. 뭐 우리나라는 당연히 이제 최초입니다.
4: With 127 qubits, it can process 2 to the power of 127 states simultaneously. That's a level capable of computing more data at once than the number of stars in the universe. Yonsei University decided to introduce a quantum computer to harness this immense computational power and find clues to solving humanity's most difficult challenges. Even in biological data analysis, where conventional AI had its limits, breakthrough results are expected. By analyzing vast biological data with quantum technology, a digital map of the human body, showing how cells are connected, can be created. And from this map, quantum computers identify new targets for treatment.
6: 예를 들면 코비드 바이러스 같은 경우에 퀀텀을 사용해서 확인을 보았더니 기존의 알고리즘에서 찾지 못했던 더 높은, 더 깊은 노드까지 찾아가지고 좀 더 실제 코비드

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1: The quantum race has already begun among global research institutes and leading pharmaceutical companies. Moderna is using IBM's quantum computers for cancer vaccine design, while Boehringer Ingelheim is using Google's quantum computers for molecular structure simulations, respectively.
2: 무엇보다도 산업적으로 가장 큰 그 효용성이 있는 것은 신약 개발 분야일 것 같습니다. 기존의 인공지능 신약 파이프라인을 고도화함으로 해서 15년이 아니라 5년, 5조 원이 아니라 50억, 성공률은 한 20, 30%까지 극대화할 수 있는 그런 대변혁이 일어날 것으로 기대하고 있습니다.
1: The Korean government's policy of expanding this year's R&D budget to a record high 35 trillion won range, or $27 billion, and fostering AI and quantum technologies as key engines of national growth. A bold challenge, pushing the frontiers of bio with quantum technology. At the end of this journey to protect human life and health, what kind of future awaits?
2: 인공지능 기술, 양자 기술. 그리고 데이터 기술들이 합쳐진다면 결국 우리는 그 수많은 데이터로부터 각 개인마다의 데이터 패턴들을 이제 시그니처라고 하는데요. 데이터 패턴들을 추출해낼 수가 있고 그리고 이 데이터들을 가지고 이 계산을 통해서 새로운 지능, 건강지능이라고 해야겠죠. 건강지능이 우리가 만들어진다면 궁극적으로는 우리 미래에는 우리 후손들은 적어도 아프지 않은 사회를 누리게 되는 아마 첫 번째 세대가 되지 않을까 생각합니다.
1: A new era of bio is unfolding with quantum technology. The innovation set to transform human life has already begun.
3: So wasn't that the place where you work, your university, Yonsei? But what brought you from the UK back to Korea? Is it your confidence in the quantum bio industry here?
4: Or a better package deal?
3: Both.
5: Yeah, but it's more for scientific reasons, actually. Of course, at Cambridge, I've seen a real frontier type of science in a global scale. However, I also saw the Korea's potential. And as you saw, Yonsei University launched the Korea's first IBM quantum system one. And I just wanted to help to design the new ecosystem where quantum meets AI here in Korea. Nice.
4: Is that the only one quantum computer in Korea?
5: Yes.
4: In the whole of Korea?
5: There are a few, but in the scale of kind of more than 100 qubits, it's only one at the moment.
4: The one and only.
3: Gaming must be amazing.
5: Yes.
4: Don't even try. Well, I think you are in the perfect position to make an accurate assessment of the current status of Korea, considering your international and revered career. What kind of uniquely Korean quantum bio industry are you envisioning? What kind of unique strengths does Korea have?
5: Sure. As we all know, Korea has one of the world's best IT infrastructure. And also, it has massive high-quality biomedical data sets. Wow. And more importantly, our talent is adaptable to any type of science.
3: Oh, wow.
5: So we can leapfrog the traditional global pharmaceutical companies by weaponizing this fusion of AI and quantum tech.
3: Yeah, so there's a huge potential here in Korea, it seems.
5: Absolutely. We are no longer following the path laid down by others. With this quantum and AI altogether, we are the ones that redrawing the new map of bioscience.
4: Wow. But when it comes to AI, Korea has been deemed a latecomer. So I hope in the field of quantum artificial intelligence, Korea will overcome its latecomer status and take the lead, especially in its application in the bio industry.
3: Yeah.
4: Peter, we've so far explored the bio sector in the most unexpected way in relation to two biggest drivers, AI and quantum. How was it? What are your thoughts?
3: Selfish thoughts, really. I'll be honest, like, I've had the masterclass, but if those drugs are developed for my DNA, I can live to 150. I'm going to make some big retirement plans. Yeah, maybe even 200.
5: And let's make it together.
4: Family to take care of.
3: Oh my goodness, that's a lot of people.
4: I actually wanted to call my parents right away and say, hang in there.
3: Yes.
4: New innovation is coming soon. We're going to live forever young.
3: Oh.
4: Please do not let your hope fade away. Well, let's close it off on a hopeful note. Thank you so much for watching. We're going to plug into an even more surprising feature next week. Let's finish it off strong with our VNA.
3: Oh, VNA, I like it. Okay, one, two,
4: together.
3: Three.
4: Five in action.
3: Bye-bye.
4: Bye.
5: It's going to be an innovative new technology in biology, which is called organoids.
3: Organoids?
4: I get annoyed.
5: Pretty much everything that you can imagine now.
3: Wow, really?
4: Was your mentor Victor Frankenstein?
5: We can perform human experiments by using organoids that are grown in a dish. We can connect brain organoids with a computer system.
4: Wow.
3: It does seem like sci-fi, doesn't it?
4: Maybe in the faraway future, I'm gonna buy a set of fresh new organ to my parents for their birthday.

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Beyond the Olympic stage, passion comes alive. Taekwondo One is becoming a global sports tourism destination. Every day, we write a new chapter of harmony. The spirit of Korea meets the boundless energy of K-pop. No longer just a sport, Taekwondo has become a driving force of K-culture, sharing Korea's spirit and style with the world. Kicks in rhythm, precision in every beat. Through the powerful movements of Taekwondo, we become one. Taekwondo, humanity's most dynamic icon, continues to prove its limitless potential to the world. Where curious footsteps pause, the vibrant spirit of Taekwondo fills the air. Inner strength, respect for others. Now a familiar part of everyday life, Taekwondo has become a celebration shared worldwide. A beautiful culture united through Ye, the spirit of respect. Connecting heart to heart. This is the world Taekwondo creates. We now strive to safeguard Taekwondo's community training culture as a treasured heritage for all humanity. The pride of Korea. Taekwondo.

Analyzing the context behind the headlines through a global lens. With foreign correspondents, we shed light on major issues in Korean society from multiple angles, while adding depth from a Korean perspective. Where global journalism converges to bring balanced insights, press perspective. Dynamic K-culture, shaped by people and their stories, daily life and art. We capture cultural scenes in everyday landscapes and spotlight artists of various genres. Packed with diverse cultural scenes for our global viewers, get closer every day to Korea with K-Culture Minutes. Bringing everyone together through music, I'm live. Talented musicians of various genres share their music. The raw, honest sounds of live performances that break the boundary between musicians and audiences. Capture the heart-racing excitement of a concert right before your eyes. The incredible world of culture and art. Immerse yourself in captivating performances as if watching them live in a theater. From traditional to modern, we present outstanding performances across all genres. An invitation to everyone seeking inspiration. 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

0: For thousands of years, one breath has endured. 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Taekwondo, connecting the world. Smarter than ever, Taekwondo leaps toward a new future, connecting the world through a single movement. The spirit of Korea meets the boundless energy of K-pop. No longer just a sport, Taekwondo is at the heart of K-culture, bringing Korea's spirit to the world. A beautiful culture, connecting heart to heart. We now strive to safeguard Taekwondo's community training culture as a treasured heritage for all humanity. The pride of Korea, Taekwondo.
1: Korea Initiative. The future is already in motion. Intelligence redesigns reality. 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Our vision reaches into the infinite. Together, we will go even further. The K Initiative.
2: 지시허여 이리 찾아 왔사오니여 여기소서 화사시주 인등시주 창호시주 시광

0: Korea Initiative.
1: The future is already in motion. Intelligence redesigns reality. Life expands beyond limits. Culture moves the world. Our vision reaches into the infinite. Together, we will go even further.
0: The K Initiative.

A nation moving the world forward through relentless innovation and world-leading technology. Proving its unrivaled achievements in the global market, Korea stands at the center of innovation. Leading the paradigm shift in the global eco-friendly mobility market, Korea's technology has emerged as a powerful force shaping the future. At this turning point of the AI revolution, Korea's AI industry continues its relentless evolution. Korea has become a new pillar of the next generation memory technology and ultra-fast AI semiconductor markets. K-Manufacturing is taking the lead in global markets, opening new horizons for the future. Trusted by the world, K-Defense has risen as a key partner in global security. With world-class nuclear power plant construction technology and carbon-free energy innovations, Korea has become a leading force in transforming the global energy paradigm toward a greener future. Going beyond world-first achievements, Korea has built the most advanced high-speed network, becoming a powerhouse in mobile communications. Now, that technology is reaching beyond Earth into the vastness of space. With our own launch vehicles and satellite technologies, Korea is redefining the space of tomorrow. The path we have taken has always opened new ways for the world, and the tomorrow we dream of will become the future of humanity. From the highest point, shining brightest as a global leader, this is Korea.

0: Are you curious about Korean cultural heritage?
1: If you are a fan of Korean culture and history, listen up. Korean cultural heritage is based on a 5,000-year history.
0: The whole country is like a massive museum because it possesses such diverse cultural properties. Let's not wait any longer and take a look.
1: First, for beginners, for those who are not familiar with Korea, let's start with the world-famous list.
0: You can see how Korea's beautiful traditional patterns and historical features have been preserved.
1: And don't forget to experience Korea's intangible cultural heritage. From Ganggang Sulle to Taechum, there's just so many exciting cultural heritages to experience.
0: These are for intermediate-level tourists who have already visited Korea and its famous attractions. You might even be standing in a World Heritage Site right now.
1: How about searching for intangible cultural heritage that you can experience? 한소리, 제주 해녀 다이빙, 김장. Make some unforgettable memories while having fun.
0: Last but not least, the advanced level. It's the memory of the World Register. Korea possesses an extensive documentary heritage. Korea is serious about documentation and preservation.
1: A tour of Korean cultural heritage will become a legacy of your own.
0: Why not make your own Korean cultural heritage travel itinerary?
1: Isn't it fascinating?

and welcome to Weekly News Highlights. Let's begin with the keywords that made headlines this week. The U.S. has unveiled details of South Korea's

0: investments in American energy projects, including nuclear power, LNG, and a major power plant in Texas. The new homegrown naval destroyers join South Korea's fleet, with President Lee Jae-myung vowing to bolster self-reliant defense and strengthen the country's defense industry. Korea's exports hit a record high in September, fueled by a surge in semiconductor shipments and strong demand for AI-related products. The cabinet's approval of a special bill lays the legal groundwork for nuclear-powered submarines, which President Lee Jae-myung says are essential to strengthening Korea's strategic self-reliance. Our BLOS correspondent Song Yoo-jin reports.
1: South Korea has taken another step toward building nuclear-powered submarines. The cabinet on Tuesday approved a special bill governing their acquisition, operation, and safety management.
2: 자주 국방의 핵심 열쇠인 핵 잠수함 건조와 극초음속 미사일 등 미사일 기술의 첨단화에 더욱 속도를 내야 되겠습니다.
1: Seoul has been pushing ahead with its nuclear-powered submarine program since receiving the green light from the United States last year. With their ability to remain submerged for extended periods and operate at high speeds, the submarines are expected to play a major role in countering North Korea's submarine-based nuclear and missile threats. The government aims to launch the first submarine in the mid-2030s and put it into service later in the decade, using low-enriched uranium with an enrichment level below 20%. The special bill would provide a dedicated legal framework for the project. It explicitly states that the submarine program is not intended to develop, manufacture, or possess nuclear weapons and must comply with international non-proliferation standards. The legislation also includes exemptions aimed at speeding up the process, allowing it to bypass feasibility studies and shorten procedures for research, development, and testing. The bill will now go to the National Assembly, with the government aiming to have it passed by the end of this year. But even if it does, major hurdles remain. Seoul still needs to work out safeguards and verification arrangements with the International Atomic Energy Agency. Detailed negotiations with Washington over nuclear fuel procurement also remain. Those issues were discussed when President Lee met with President Donald Trump on the sidelines of the UN General Assembly last week.
3: The two leaders reaffirmed their shared commitment to deepen cooperation in areas including fuel for nuclear-powered submarines, uranium enrichment and spent fuel reprocessing, shipbuilding, and the transfer of wartime operational control, and agreed to continue follow-up discussions.
4: With the senior Blue House official saying follow-up negotiations are expected in Washington, it remains to be seen whether the special bill and those discussions will get the project moving. Song Yoo-jin, Arirang News.
0: A commissioning ceremony was held for South Korea's newest naval destroyer. President Lee Jae-myung praised the Navy's dedication and reaffirmed his commitment to a strong, self-reliant defense. Our top office correspondent Yoon Jung-min has the report.
5: Bolstering self-reliant defense capabilities and utilizing the defense sector as a new growth engine, those were the key messages from President Lee Jae-myung on Wednesday as he celebrated the launch of ROKS Daehu Kim Jong-seo at a shipyard in the southeastern port city of Ulsan.
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5: The president pledged to nurture the defense sector as a national strategic industry that can become a new growth engine for both the national and local economies, promising more opportunities for private sector involvement.
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5: The South Korean commander-in-chief also pledged to continue securing core assets, such as nuclear power submarines and manned and unmanned strategic carriers, and vowed to improve working conditions for the Navy. First Lady Kim Hye-kyung cut the tethers of the vessel, which symbolizes cutting the umbilical cord of a newborn baby. The ship, named after Joseon-era military commander Kim Jong-sil, is a strategic asset, equipped with advanced stealth features and interception capability against ballistic missiles. It is the third and final batch of the 8,200-ton Aegis destroyer under the nation's homegrown fleet project. With its delivery, South Korea will operate six Aegis destroyers. Yoon Jung-min, Arirang News.
7: North Korea is strongly rejecting Seoul's findings on the DMZ landmine blast, with Kim Yo-jung dismissing the investigation as a self-staged farce. Our Unification Ministry correspondent Kim Do-yeon reports.
8: Despite South Korea's evidence presented so far, North Korea has rejected the findings on the DMZ mine blast and called it a hoax. Kim Yo-jung, sister of Kim Jong-un and a senior official of the ruling Workers' Party, made a statement through the North state-run Korea Central News Agency on Wednesday morning, saying there will be a retaliation to South Korea's fabrication. The blast took place on September 21st on the Western Front during a South Korean military operation. Two soldiers were seriously wounded. On Monday, the Joint Chiefs of Staff said a North Korean mine was highly likely the cause. The UN command acknowledged that the crater lies south of the military demarcation line. Kim insisted North Korean soldiers have never crossed the border and called the South's claims of border crossings a deliberate attempt to shift blame. A spokesperson for South Korea's Joint Chiefs of Staff gave the location at a briefing on Tuesday.
9: The explosion took place about 10 meters south of the MDL. It is also about 10 meters from an area where North Korean troops are presumed to have laid mines.
8: Kim Yo-jung also said this incident is a clear hoax that closely resembles the wooden box mine incident that shook the world more than 10 years ago in both timing and method. However, the 2015 case Kim cites cuts the other way. A joint investigation found that in 2015, North Korean troops crossed the line and planted mines, maiming two South Korean soldiers. Pyongyang denied it and called the finding absurd. The North later expressed regret over the soldiers' injuries, but it never accepted responsibility. This time, Kim's statement makes no mention of the wounded soldiers. She warned that if South Korean shots, North Korean border units will retaliate immediately and without mercy. She said tactical countermeasures will be reinforced facing the South Korean Army's 21st Infantry Division. The statement was not carried by North Korean domestic outlets. The Joint Chiefs have said Seoul will take corresponding measures if the final investigation confirms the mines were laid by North Korean forces. Kim Do-yeon, Arirang News.
7: Meanwhile, U.S. President Donald Trump has reaffirmed his relationship with North Korean leader Kim Jong-un while acknowledging that Pyongyang has a pretty large nuclear arsenal. Our foreign affairs correspondent Oh Seung has the details.
10: U.S. President Donald Trump has called North Korean leader Kim Jong-un a friend with a pretty large nuclear capacity, as observers raise concerns over recognizing Pyongyang as a nuclear weapon state. The U.S. leader spoke to reporters at the White House on Tuesday.
11: Kim Jong-un, he's a friend of mine. He likes Trump, doesn't like a lot of other people. I'm about the only person in the entire world that he likes, and I like him. I get in a lot of heat when I say that. People say, that's terrible. He does have a nuclear capacity, a large nuclear, pretty large nuclear, not like us, but he has a nuclear capacity, Kim Jong-un. And you know why? Because they had presidents that didn't do what I did.
12: President.
11: That could have been stopped, you know that. But they had presidents that weren't Trump. And they didn't stop.
12: Mr. President.
11: You know what? As long as I'm around, he's going to be fine.
12: Mr. President.
11: You know why? Because he respects me and he likes me.
10: The two last met at Panmunjom in June 2019, following summits in Singapore and Hanoi. But that relationship alone may give Kim little reason to return to talks, especially as Pyongyang has been bolstering military cooperation with Moscow.
13: Given North Korea's domestic situation and its the external security environment, which has worked in great favor, in North Korea's great favor, North Korea has very little to nothing to gain by having another summit with Trump.
10: Experts say U.S. recognition of Pyongyang's nuclear status could give Kim an incentive to meet. According to Seoul, Trump reaffirmed his commitment to dialogue during his September 22nd meeting with President Lee Jae-myung in New York.

0: Trump wants another meeting with Kim this year, with his expected trip to China for November's APEC summit in Shenzhen drawing attention as a possible opening. But Pyongyang's UN address on Monday offered no response to his calls for talks. The North's Vice Foreign Minister Kim Song-kyung instead reaffirmed that North Korea's nuclear status cannot be reversed under any circumstances. Oh Seong, Arirang News.
1: At this year's Armed Forces Day event, South Korea showcased a range of homegrown weapon systems and key military assets, including several unveiled to the public for the very first time. Our defense correspondent Park Eun-hoon was there to take a closer look.
2: In just a blink, the designated target was hit by a high-powered invisible laser beam. This is South Korea's counter-drone laser weapon, Cheongwang, showcased to the public for the first time. First fielded in 2024, it became the world's first laser air defense weapon deployed for military operations.
3: While drones have become a game-changer in modern warfare, Cheongwang is relatively inexpensive but highly precise. The laser beam is invisible and produces no sound. Traveling at the speed of light, it can respond even to very fast-moving targets.
2: Each shot costs just under $15, a fraction of the cost of other interceptors. Developers are working to increase its power output and extend its effective range to engage larger targets, including aircraft and missiles. Cheongwang was on display among a range of domestic key military assets, including the Hyunmoo 5 missile showcased Thursday during the 78th ROK Armed Forces Day in front of thousands of guests. The ceremony also featured aerial displays involving South Korean aircraft, including the KF-21 fighter jet. The Air Force's Black Eagles aerobatic team also took to the skies, performing a series of precision formation maneuvers. The event was a reflection of how this year's edition aimed to build more trust between the military and the public.
4: Starting this year, under a four-year plan, we will link Armed Forces Day with events representing each branch of the military. We want it to become a national event that brings the armed forces closer to the public and builds greater trust, because the strength of national defense comes from that public trust.
2: Under the four-year plan, the Armed Forces Day ceremony was held in conjunction with the Ground Forces Festival this year, which brought military displays and cultural programs together. It'll continue to link the Armed Forces Day with events representing the Army, Navy, Air Force, and Marine Corps over the coming years. This year's Armed Forces Day reflects a broader effort to showcase the military not only through its capabilities, but also through greater public engagement. And that shift is expected to remain an important part of how the event evolves in the coming years. Park Eun-hoon, Arirang News, Daejeon.
1: The Trump administration has unveiled some details on South Korea's U.S. investment package, including the Alaska LNG project and eight nuclear reactors. Following the announcement on Wednesday, Seoul has quickly stepped in to clarify the actual terms. While Washington paints it as almost a done deal, Korea's industry ministry stresses that many of the action plans for these mega projects are still under strict review. For a closer look into this matter, our correspondent Lee Ji-yeon is with us here in the studio today. Hello, Ji-yeon.
5: Great to be here, Soo-jin.
1: So, Ji-yeon, to start us off, so the U.S. told us its side on it, how it views the $200 billion package, but how has the Korean government responded?
5: Seoul was quick to clarify that there are clear conditions attached. In a briefing on Thursday, Industry Minister Kim Jong-kwon stressed that Seoul will only move forward based on strict commercial viability. He made it clear that the investment is not a finalized deal, adding that the factory released by the U.S. is just a framework, and Seoul will closely review pricing and supply conditions before taking action.
6: We will continue to work closely with the U.S. side to implement what has been agreed upon, while ensuring that our companies can compete and invest in a more stable and predictable environment. Going forward, the government will put national interests first and do its utmost to ensure that Korea-U.S. economic and trade relations develop into a stable and reliable partnership.
5: The minister also mentioned that they will carefully inspect the nuclear power plant sites mentioned by President Trump to ensure they are actually profitable.
1: Right, so Chiyo, now that we know how each country has responded, can you give us a rundown of the details of the

0: which is basically guarantees a steady risk-free income for solar project power. The framework outlines a plan to construct 8 new nuclear reactors across the United States. Notably, the plan includes the two of Korea's flagship APR 1400 reactors alongside 6 AP1000 units, marking the first time the Korean design will be built on U.S. soil. The last project is Project North. It aims to build a 1,300-kilometer pipeline and a liquefied natural gas export terminal in Alaska. While Trump himself and Commerce Secretary Howard Lutnick claimed it would cost around $50 to $54 billion, the fact sheet does not clearly mention the amount of commitment. To manage all this, the two countries set up an umbrella investment structure. It legally caps Korea's total spending at $200 billion, with a strict yearly limit of $20 billion. Also, profits will be split 50-50 between Korea and the U.S. until the entire principal and interest across all projects are fully recovered. Only after that will the ratio shift to 1-9.
1: I see. So what do you see as the biggest hurdles that we might see moving forward?
0: The current gap in tone is heavily driven by political calculations on the Korea and U.S. side trying to secure national interests as much as possible. Let's take a listen to what an expert had to say about this dynamic.
2: The Iran war had taken up most of the attention, but with the midterm elections approaching, pressure to implement the investment package has intensified. Media reports suggest the announcement was also aimed at helping Alaska Senator Dan Sullivan's re-election campaign. The U.S. announced the projects as if they were already finalized, but those details are not included in the joint fact sheet or the Korea-U.S. agreement.
0: For Seoul, this is a massive financial commitment that requires strict commercial viability, so rushing would not really help.
3: For now, our goal is to work with the U.S. side to agree on specific plans that will allow us to recover the principal and maximize the profits that come back to Korea. However, I think this process could be difficult and take considerable time.
0: As the professor noted, Seoul is treating this not just as a defensive cost to avoid U.S. tariffs, but as an actual investment where return on investment is crucial.
1: So I guess we'll have to see how the negotiations unfold in the coming months. Thank you so much for coming into Daetrion.
0: Thank you.
1: Korea's exports surged to a new high in September, taking this year's total past $800 billion. The government now expects annual exports to top $1 trillion for the first time. Kim Jin-ong breaks down the latest figures.
4: Record semiconductor shipments pushed Korea's exports to an all-time high in September. Data released Thursday by the Ministry of Trade, Industry and Resources showed September exports reached a record $120.9 billion, up more than 80% on-year. The strong performance pushed exports so far this year past $800 billion for the first time. Semiconductors once again led the gains, with chip shipments surging more than 260% from a year earlier to a record $60.3 billion. Strong data center demand and rising memory chip prices drove the increase. Beyond semiconductors, computer exports surged more than 400% on strong AI infrastructure demand and the growing use of agentic AI. Exports of petroleum products also increased, and cosmetics hit a record high across major markets, while automobiles saw a slight decline. The industry ministry said gains across key export sectors supported the strong figures.
5: Semiconductors made up nearly half of the total, but such strong results would have been difficult without contributions from other key exports, including petroleum products, ships, and steel.
4: Exports grew in 6 of 9 major markets, with shipments to China and the U.S. more than doubling. Imports rose 26%, but stronger export growth pushed the trade surplus to a record $49.85 billion, maintaining a trade balance surplus for 20 consecutive months. The government now expects annual exports to top $1 trillion for the first time. Finance Minister Lee Hyung-il said Thursday he expects growth in the 3% range and gross national

0: national income per capita of $40,000 this year. Industry Minister Kim Jong-kwon also sees annual exports reaching $1 trillion, with global protectionism and tensions in the Middle East still a concern. He added that the government will support momentum going through the fourth quarter. Kim Jun-ong, Arirang News.
1: Taejeon is looking to turn its strength in science and technology into a growing presence in the space industry. The city's first civilian satellite developed with local companies is set to launch aboard Korea's Nuri rocket next week. Our Choi-yoon has a story from Taejeon.
2: The first civil satellite system developed for Taejeon City, the Taejeon-SET-1, is scheduled to launch aboard Korea's Nuri rocket on October 7, during the rocket's fifth launch. It is equipped with an electro-optical camera to capture images of the city, a selfie camera to monitor the satellite's status, and high-damping solar panels designed to better withstand vibrations during launch.
3: This satellite next to me is a model of the 16-unit CubeSat that will be launched aboard. It's approximately 22 centimeters wide and 45 centimeters long, weighing roughly 23 kilograms.
2: The ultimate goal of the Taejeon-SET project goes beyond simply achieving a successful launch. It aims to prove that technologies developed on the ground by local companies can operate in space. If Taejeon-SET-1 reaches orbit and performs as planned, the participating companies will gain space heritage, thanks to a track record of successful space operations that can help them compete in the global space market.
4: Taejeon-SET is part of the city's efforts to build a space industry cluster. From an industrial perspective, one of the biggest achievements of the project is that it has helped add another company capable of leading the development of small satellite systems in Daejeon.
2: The mission data obtained by the satellite will also be used for educational and other civil purposes, while contributing to the growth of Daejeon's local space industries.
5: By combining satellite data with AI and drones, and connecting technologies in which Daejeon has strengths, we can not only advance related technologies, but also create a stepping stone for them to enter the global market.
2: Home to KAIST, research institutes, and a growing number of space companies, Daejeon is seeking to leverage its scientific and technological resources to build a stronger space industry ecosystem. Cho Young-un, Arirang News, Daejeon.
1: Korea's Andong Mask Dance Festival is bringing cultures together through traditional masks, music, and dance, with performers from 23 countries taking part. Hong Seo-jung has more from Andong.
6: Dancers in lion masks move to a lively beat, joined in rhythm by an audience caught up in the excitement. This traditional performance, called Bukcheong Sajanurim, is designated as number 15 on Korea's National Intangible Cultural Heritage List and took place at the Andong Mask Dance Festival. This year's festival opened on September 24th under the theme Memories of Masks, Dance for All. As one of Korea's global festivals, this year's event features 27 performances from 23 countries. Performers from all over the world wore their respective traditional masks, highlighting their histories and cultures.
7: It's beautiful to see people from different backgrounds coming together through dance and sharing the same cultural experience.
6: Audiences were immersed in the mask dance performances, fascinated by the dynamic movement.
8: It's very attractive because we don't have this in our country, so it's a new discovery for us to see this mask and show.
6: Performers, each in their own distinctive masks and costumes, came together for a lively dance celebration as visitors were swept up in the excitement.
7: Even today, regardless of nationality, language, or age, people can put a mask and come together. I think it carries a message of looking beyond our differences and becoming one.
6: The diversity of Korean masks drew visitors in and left them in awe. The festival grounds are also filled with performances and exhibitions, including an exhibition featuring around 400 award-winning masks from the World Creative Mask Competition. In the Hahwe Byeolsingu Talnori, different masks represent different classes in Joseon society, such as the monk, who satirizes the hypocrisy of the ruling class, the Yangban nobleman, and more. They all dance along to a beat in a drama that combines music, dance, and satire to portray various aspects of traditional society. In 1980, the dance drama was designated as an important

0: important intangible cultural property of Korea. What once transcended social class continues to do so today, as the festival brings people together through a shared cultural experience. Hong Seo-jung, Arirang News, Andong.
1: That brings us to the end of Weekly News Highlights. Thank you for watching and enjoying the rest of your weekend.

initiative. The future is already in motion. Intelligence redesigns reality. Culture moves the world. Our vision reaches into the together. We will go even further.

Across borders, surging forward without limits, Korea. Moved beyond a passing trend, becoming a force that colors the world. And perhaps its origins trace much further back into our own history. The true roots where this vast chronicle began, where the essence of K-power and the spirit of our people are recorded. In the 17 seconds you casually pass by, thousands of years are breathing within. The moment your gaze lingers and your curiosity is stirred, the radiant faces of our history begin to awaken.

The real stories of these artifacts. Stories we never knew. It begins here

you'll find foods that feel surprisingly familiar. From Korea's iconic traditional dish, kimchi, to bibimbap with its fresh vegetables and meat, sweet and savory galbi, spicy tteokbokki, and crispy Korean fried chicken that has taken the world by storm. Captivating both the palate and the eye, Korean cuisine has now become a global trend. But where are the roots of the Korean cuisine that has captivated the world's taste buds? The answer lies here inside Korea's traditional earthenware jars. It is jang, born from the science of time, fermentation. Passed down for centuries, Korea's tradition of jang fermentation is the root of its rich flavors and the foundation of Korean cooking. At the heart of it all is kimchi, the pinnacle of fermentation and Korea's signature dish. Each region's climate and natural environment have given rise to dozens of unique varieties of kimchi, each with its own distinct character. What many would simply pass by as wild greens are transformed into dishes on the Korean table. Passed down through generations, the wisdom of Korea's ancestors transforms bitter wild greens into namul, a dish rich with deep and complex flavors. Today, Korean cuisine has gone beyond being an exotic delicacy to become a global food trend enjoyed around the world. A miracle of flavor shaped by centuries of time and nature. The nation of gastronomy, this is Korea.

Just thinking about it, it's like I can almost smell it. I can almost hear it bubbling and everything. And it just, that steam, you know, that comes up. Ooh, it's like I can feel it right now. Kiss.

When I think that far back, there was a local Korean restaurant in my hometown in Tulsa. I don't remember if I tried it there or when I tried it when I first came to Korea, but all I remember was it was years ago, but the taste is what I remembered.

My mom, she does cook some Korean food. Being of Korean descent, I have been eating so much tofu ever since I was a child, but it is one of my favorite and most versatile foods you can use to create so many other dishes, such as doenjangjjigae. But when it comes to, you know, actually eating it and enjoying it, it must be served in a tteokbokki, which is like, to translate to English, I guess like a hot stone pot, I guess. And that's gonna keep the food nice and hot till the very last bite. It's just, you can't eat it in like a plastic bowl. Like, it needs to be in the tteokbokki. That is like pure soup. That is necessary for this. Star of the show is centrally doenjang, like the soybean paste. So as long as that's delicious, the stew is gonna be delicious no matter what, so no worries there. But all the flavors coming together to create that really like decadent, very flavorful broth. And again, when it's really hot and the tteokbokki and the steam just comes up and it just emits those nice fragrances, it's just an unforgettable experience if somebody's never tried doenjangjjigae before. On the occasion, I've had some where there's like clams or mussel, or like occasionally like a crab leg or something. Other than that, I'm not quite sure. Again, I don't really cook. I don't really know what goes in it, but it tastes good, and that's all that matters to me. When I think about that, it just kind of reminds me of coming home from a long day of work, whether it's just full schedule or just practicing, and I just need all of my stress to go away. And thinking about this just brings me to that point of relaxation where everything is just fine, everything's good. Whenever I eat doenjangjjigae, since it is a food that brings a lot of comfort to me, I guess, you know, one thing that I do think of is my mother, because in the autumnal and winter season, she would always cook, you know, different stews for the family, whether it was just chicken stew, beef stew, kimchi jjigae even. But I don't know, I think the warmth of just a nice hot stew just makes me think of, you know, like a hug from my mom.

0: So come, imagine an experience. The future of transport systems through technology for humanity of infinite possibilities. Beyond mobility, connected world. Right here and right now at ITS World Congress, Gangneung, Korea.
1: Korea Initiative. The future is already in motion. Intelligence redesigns reality. Life expands beyond limits. 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

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Beyond the Olympic stage, passion comes alive. Taekwondo One is becoming a global sports tourism destination. Every day, we write a new chapter of harmony. The spirit of Korea meets the boundless energy of K-pop. No longer just a sport, Taekwondo has become a driving force of K-culture, sharing Korea's spirit and style with the world. Kicks in rhythm, precision in every beat. Through the powerful movements of Taekwondo, we become one. Taekwondo, humanity's most dynamic icon, continues to prove its limitless potential to the world. Where curious footsteps pause, the vibrant spirit of Taekwondo fills the air. Inner strength, respect for others. Now a familiar part of everyday life, Taekwondo has become a celebration shared worldwide. A beautiful culture united through Ye, the spirit of return to heart. This is the world Taekwondo creates. Now strive to safeguard Taekwondo's community training culture for all humanity. The pride of Korea.

Korea Initiative. The future is already in motion. Intelligence redesigns reality. Life expands beyond limits. Culture moves the world. Our vision reaches into the infinite. Together, we will go even further. The K Initiative.

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1: The future is already in motion. Intelligence redesigns reality. 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Culture moves the world. 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
0: The K Initiative.

Whoever wears the crown must bear its weight. What did the weight of the golden crown mean to the rulers of Silla 1500 years ago? When it was first excavated, the golden crown was found flattened and folded into a cone shape, covering the face of the deceased. This dazzling artifact, was it merely a funerary object placed to guard the tomb? Or a true crown that once stood at the very peak of living power? Those who believe it was worn point to its tree-shaped ornaments, arguing that silver was mixed in, allowing the decorations to stand firm without bending. The exact purpose remains unknown, a symbol of royal authority in life, and as a final gesture of respect, being placed over the face to honor him with the highest form of tribute. The gold belt discovered alongside the crown likewise attests to the sacred authority of its wearer. Each shimmering gold plate is etched with symbols of authority. The golden crown and belt hallmarks of Silla's golden age and flourishing renaissance still rate an enduring golden presence today. Only those who bore its weight could possess the Silla's crown and belt, a dazzling testament to Silla's enduring legacy.

thousands of years, one breath has endured. More than a martial art, it is the Korean way of life. Taekwondo, connecting the world. Smarter than ever, Taekwondo leaps toward a new future, connecting the world through a single movement. The spirit of Korea meets the boundless energy of K-pop. No longer just a sport, Taekwondo is at the heart of K-culture, bringing Korea's spirit to the world. A beautiful culture, connecting heart to heart. We now strive to safeguard Taekwondo's community training culture as a treasured heritage for all humanity. The pride of Korea, Taekwondo.

Across borders, surging forward without limits. 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And perhaps its origins trace much further back into our own history. The true roots where this vast chronicle began, where the essence of K-power and the spirit of our people are recorded. In the 17 seconds you casually pass by, thousands of years are breathing within. The moment your gaze lingers, and your curiosity is stirred, the radiant faces of our history begin to awaken.

The real stories of these artifacts. 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It begins here

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1: The future is already in motion. 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Life expands beyond limits. Culture moves the world. Our vision reaches into the infinite. Together, we will go even further.
0: The K Initiative.
2: Diplomats Archives, Hidden Stories. This is the 63rd story. On February 17th, 1928,

small advertisement appeared in the corner of page 5 of the Korean daily 동아일보. A special lecture by Mr. Paul, a writer from Czechoslovakia. Who was he? And what brought him to give a lecture in Korea? 98 years ago, a writer from Czechoslovakia came to Korea under Japanese rule, and the story of his bond with Korea began. A hidden story few of us have ever heard. It begins now.

0: Hello, my name is Michal Emanovský. I'm the director of Czech Center Seoul since 2022. I've been introducing Czech culture to Korean audience for these past few years. And today I'm really excited for a known story or a hidden story about a traveler called Bohumil Pospíšil.
1: The Mr. Paul in the advertisement was Bohumil Pospíšil, a 25-year-old from Czechoslovakia. Yet his name had long been forgotten. But in Prague, one man was about to bring that name back to light.
2: My name is Martin Nekola. I'm born and living in Prague, the capital of the Czech Republic, and I'm historian and political scientist. My main thought, Czech communities living in the United States, in Canada, Australia, New Zealand.
1: Nekola has spent years tracing the lives of Czechs who left their homeland. Then one day, an email arrived.
2: There was a guy from Auckland, from New Zealand, and he emailed me, I'm the grandson of Bohumil Pospíšil. We just discovered a huge ship's trunk, a luggage full of Pospíšil's papers. His letters, his diaries, photographs, most of the material is in Czech. We don't understand it. So would you like to have it? So I was like super happy. I jumped 2 meters high and I said, yeah, please do send me all you got.
1: A trunk that had sat forgotten in Auckland for decades. Its diaries, letters, and photographs were packed into 6 boxes and, in the spring of 2022, made the long journey to Nekola. The family asked for only one thing in return: to make their grandfather's name known again. And from that trunk, the story of his life begins. Bohumil Pospíšil in Přerov, a small town in Moravia, in what is now eastern Czechia. At the time, the region had been ruled by Austria's Habsburg dynasty for about 300 years.
2: There was a Bohemian kingdom back in the Middle Ages, but since 1620, the Czech lands, as we call it, became integral part of the Austrian Empire, led by the Habsburg dynasty. So after 300 years of foreign rule during World War I, the Czech resistance, led by Professor Tomáš Garrigue Masaryk, and thanks to the help and support of large communities of the Czechs and the Slovaks in the United States, agreed to fight against the Habsburgs and to create an independent republic, independent country.
1: To Koreans, this chapter of Czech history may sound familiar.
3: 저는 한국 외국어대학교 체코슬로바키아과의 교수이자 현재 학과장을 맡고 있는 김인천입니다. 체코슬로바키아는 1618년부터 48년 사이 유럽에 있었던 종교전쟁, 30년 전쟁의 소용돌이에 휩싸이게 되면서 독립할 때까지 300년간 우리나라가 35년 공식적으로 일제 강점기를 경험했다라면 체코는 300년이라고 하는 장기간 동안 오스트리아 제국주의 합스부르크의 지배를 받았습니다.
1: 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The war split Europe.

0: 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Facing them were the Allies, Britain, France, Russia, and others. Czech resistance leaders chose to side with the Allies, the very powers at war with their rulers to win their independence.
1: 1차 세계 대전이 일어나면서 토마스 가리그 마사릭이라고 하는 제1공화국의 나중에 대통령이 되게 되는데 사람을 중심으로 프랑스 파리에 망명정부를 수립하고 망명정부를 통해서 연합군을 상대로 치열한 외교전을 펼친다든가 무력투쟁, 연합군 측에서 체코슬로바키아 군단을 결성해서 그 서부의 프랑스 전선, 이탈리아의 남부 전선, 러시아의 동부 전선에서 그들이 활약을 하게 됩니다. 즉, 연합군의 전승에 기여를 하게 되었다는 것이죠.
0: Czechs and Slovaks fought side by side in what became known as the Czechoslovak Legion. October 28, 1918, Czechoslovakia was proclaimed an independent state. But the Legion's journey has a surprising link to Korea. The Legionnaires in Russia found their way home blocked by the Russian Revolution and the Civil War. So they headed east across Siberia to Vladivostok. There, in what is now Primorsky Krai, on Russia's Pacific coast, they came face to face with another people who had lost their country.
1: 러시아 동부 전선에 체코슬로바키아 군단 5만여 명이 나중에 이제 러시아가 1차 세계대전, 즉 러시아 내전 때문에 1차 세계대전으로부터 이탈하게 되면서 전선이 없어지게 되면서 시베리아 횡단을 하고 연해주에서 결국은 우리나라 독립군을 만나게 되는 그런 상황인 거죠.
0: On their way home, the legionnaires sold weapons to Korean independence fighters, arms the Koreans desperately needed. Two peoples who had known the loss of a nation meeting on foreign soil. But at that very moment, where was Pospisil? Around 1920, at the age of 18, Pospisil set out for Russia, then in the grip of civil war. There, he was captured by the Bolsheviks and held in a prison camp near Moscow. According to Professor Kim, he met captured Czechoslovak legionnaires there. Perhaps it was from them that Pospisil first heard of a country called Korea.
1: 아마 그 포로 수용소에서 체코슬로바키아 군단으로부터 들었던 러시아 9,000km를 횡단한 체코슬로바키아 군단의 그 스토리, 자국민으로서 이 스토리, 그 다음에 연해주에서 우리 독립군을 만나고 그곳에서 무기를 전해주고 그들이 일본 군대를 물리쳐서 봉오동 청산리 전투에 대승을 거뒀다라고 하는 그 소식들도 이미 다 이제 알고 있었다라는 거죠. 이런 것들이 조선으로서 1928년에 여행을 하게 된 배경과 직접적인 동기가 아니었을까. 이렇게 충분히 추정할 수 있다고 그렇게 생각을 합니다.
0: After a narrow escape, he made it home. Working as a journalist in Prague, he learned Esperanto, a language created in the hope of becoming a common tongue for the world. Years later, in Korea, it would bring him an unexpected friend. In the 1920s, Western newspapers were full of daring challenges. Who could travel the farthest? Who could cover 100,000 miles the fastest?
2: So from the beginning of that century, people were so curious about other countries. We had travelers before Pospisil that were quite successful in their lectures and talks. Pospisil was different because his travels came about 10 years after we established our independence. So he lived the new republic. We were established in 1918. And unlike many other big countries like Germany or France, we also didn't have any territories outside. We were not a colonial power. But there was natural curiosity.

0: about what happens outside of our world. Because we were newly established, we wanted to know how it works elsewhere.
1: August 1926. Pospisio and a friend set out to travel around the world. By train and ship, on horseback and by camel, the two pushed east and farther east still. Then, in the winter of 1928, a train crossed Manchuria and the Amnok River heading south. Its destination, Korea. In February 1928, Pospisio, now traveling alone, having parted from his companion for a time, finally pulled into Gyeongsang, today's Seoul. At the time, Czechoslovakia had no consulate in Korea. So he first reported to the French consulate, where he was given the addresses of two Czechoslovaks living in Gyeongsang, perhaps the only two in all of Korea. Then he made for the local newspapers, as he did wherever he traveled. One of them gave him an especially warm welcome, the Dongha-ilbo, one of the few Korean-run dailies of the time.
2: Everywhere I was offered hospitality, but at the Dongha-ilbo, they were, in the truest sense of the word, thrilled. The telephone started barking in every direction, and within an hour, I found myself in the hands of editors, doctors, professors, and heaven knows who else. They told me I was a guest of the nation.
1: A guest of the nation. That was what Koreans who had lost their country called a young man whose country had only just won its freedom.
0: That was 10 years after we were established. And we were a new republic, you know, our democracy was new, parliamentary democracy. So he lived that fresh experience of the new country being born and was able to share those experiences on his travels outside.
1: Then one evening, the Dongha-ilbo held a grand banquet in his honor, complete with traditional Korean dance and music.
3: We can say that they were very well received by the local journalists and by the intellectuals, especially the daily newspaper Dongha-ilbo interviewed Pospisio and prepared a welcoming banquet, where he also had a chance to meet a number of representatives of Korean resistance movement. And he was actually very surprised how familiar were his new Korean friends with Czechoslovakia.
1: That night, Korean intellectuals won a promise from him. A lecture on Czechoslovak democracy and the movement that had set the nation free.
4: 두 나라가 약소국으로 강대국으로 둘러싸여서 오랫동안 그 피압박 지배를 받고 있었던 민족이었다는 점과 독립운동을 위해서 외부에서 투쟁을 계속 이어왔다는 점. 그리고 민족의 정기, 민족의 정체성을 잃지 않기 위해서 언어, 문화 이런 정신적인 어떤 부분에서도 끊임없이 노력을 해왔다는 점. 이런 부분에서 어떤 두 민족의 공통점, 나라를 잃은 망국의 어떤 동병상련 이런 부분에서 공통점이 있지 않았을까 그렇게 생각합니다.
1: But as word of the lecture spread, the Japanese colonial authorities tightened their grip.
0: I think that he saw that there was real hunger for independence. He didn't quite understand the political realities when he came at first, but he was told to be careful about what he's talking about. And I think at some point, if I'm not mistaken, he was even thinking of canceling his lecture, but he went through with it anyways to, I think, a great success, and it was very well received by the Koreans.
1: The Japanese government general wanted him to cancel the lecture and leave for Japan. But the Dongha-ilbo's answer was simple. It was too late to cancel. The lecture was set for February 19th.
2: Czechoslovakia is a nation newly risen in the wake of the World War. If even the birth of a single person brings pain hard to bear, How much more the birth of a nation? To hear that history of suffering straight from a spirited young man of this new Czechoslovak nation is, for us, no small thing.
1: Words on the birth of a nation, written by a newspaper whose own nation had been lost. Sunday, February 19th, 1928, 7 p.m. The Cheondo-gyo Memorial Hall, Gyeongun-dong, Gyeongsang. Despite the bitter cold, the hall was packed.
4: 그의 여행기에 그렇게 적고 있습니다. 발 디딜 틈이 없이 빼곡히 가득 찬 조선의 지식인들 앞에서 강연을 하게 됐는데 그들이 원하는 것은 분명 체코슬로바키아의 독립 과정, 어떻게 해서 독립을 했는가에 대한 스토리였을 것이라고 그렇게 또 쓰고 있습니다.
1: But the audience was not all that filled the hall.
2: The lecture hall was so packed that not even a mouse could have slipped through. Among the 500 listeners of the Korean intelligentsia sat plainclothes police scattered through the crowd. Police officials and interpreters wrote down every word of my English lecture and of the Korean translation. My enthusiastic interpreter was cautioned several times. I read my written speech carefully, word by word, so that I would be fully covered.
1: In his lecture, he described how Czechoslovakia had won its independence, the deeds of the Legion, and the proclamation of October 28, 1918. It was then that the mood in the hall began to shift.
2: I reached the events of October 28th, interrupted again and again by thunderous applause. How weapons were handed out to both, I got no further. Despite vigorous protests from the audience, who demanded that the lecture go on, a police official ordered the hall cleared, without giving any reason. Someone in the crowd shouted, to stormy approval, that Korean youth should organize themselves against Japan, following the example of the Czechs and Slovaks. Amid ceaseless cheers for Czechoslovakia and for the Korean Revolution, the hall emptied.
1: Officials later told him that by stepping in, the police had only made things worse, turning him, against his own intentions, into a fighter for Korean freedom. Yet, the Dongha-ilbo told the story of that same night very differently.
2: As expected, the audience were earnest students. Braving the bitter cold, they listened in silence to the three-hour lecture. The hall remained intent from beginning to end, and the meeting closed at around 10 in the evening.
1: 3 hours of quiet listening. A close at around 10 o'clock. The article makes no mention of the police, the dispersal, or the cheers. The story that the Dongha-ilbo, under Japanese censorship, could not tell. 6 years later, it appeared in a magazine in Prague.
4: 조선에서 민중 속에서 직접 들어가서 목격했던 것들이 사실이었음을 그리고 독립을 위해서 얼마나 그것을 그 곳에 잘 기록했다라고 그렇게 볼 수 있겠습니다.
1: Nicola sums up the message Pospisil wanted to give the Koreans.
3: He saw that the country was under foreign rule, it was oppressed a bit, so he wanted to inspire only 15, 20 years ago. But it was this revolutionary spirit, and we were lucky because there was the outbreak of World War I.

0: Japanese colonial authorities grew even heavier. In the end, he boarded a train heading south to Pusan. Japanese police stood at every station. He wrote down one thing he saw.
1: A policeman shoved a towering young man in a small black hat. The little hat trembled visibly with rage. A knotted stick rose for a moment, then sank helplessly to feet shod in straw sandals. In that gesture, I saw the whole tragedy of peaceful Korea.
2: When traveling, Pospisil perceived Korea as a bit sad, oppressed, and melancholic country. He perceived positively hospitality, very strong family ties, and also hidden revolutionary spirit among the Korean people. Pospisil was really enthusiastic about the Korean academics, students, and journalists, in whom he found a strong national awareness, pride, and determination to fight for independence in the near future.
0: On February 23, 1928, 4 days after the lecture, Pospisil sailed from Busan and reached Japan. His journey went on for 3.5 more years. He returned home in 1931, but not for long. In 1935, he left again for New Zealand, his wife's homeland, and never came back. His grandson remembers him as a silent man who rarely spoke about his past. On August 28, 1974, Bohumil Pospisil died in Auckland. And for a long time, his name was forgotten. In 2011, Yaroslav Osha Jr., then the Czech ambassador to South Korea, wrote an essay titled Seven Czech Travelers in Korea. In it, Pospisil appears like this. Bohumil Pospisil, 1902, ?
2: Since Pospisil left the country for good in 1935, he moved to New Zealand, where his wife came from, and he never returned. Logically, he lost contact with his friends, colleagues, and fellow travelers, and thus the general knowledge and awareness of Pospisil, his articles, expeditions, gradually disappeared. And it was me, almost 50 years after his death, he passed away in 1974, who brought Pospisil's name back to the light.
0: What finally filled in those question marks was an old trunk left behind in Auckland. And just as his family had hoped, his name is once again becoming known.
3: Diplomatic relationship between now Czech Republic and South Korea started only, 36 years ago. It's important to understand that there's actually a much longer relationship that was interrupted for a long time. And this kind of story, especially when you read the accounts of what Korea was like, it gives us a deeper understanding of how Koreans thought, how they tried to gain their independence. We find the similarities as well as the differences. So these hidden stories are like a little hidden treasure.
0: The night of February 19th, 1928, a lecture hall in Gyeongsang. A young man whose nation had won its independence and a people longing to win back their own. More than 60 years before diplomatic ties, the two nations had already seen themselves in each other. 98 years ago, a small advertisement appeared in the corner of the Dongha-ilbo. Now, the name of Mr. Po has found its way back to Korea.

0: Korea Initiative. The future is already in motion. Intelligence redesigns reality. Life expands beyond limits. Culture moves the world. Our vision reaches into the infinite. Together, we will go even further.
1: The K Initiative.

0: debate over the weekend, too.
1: The economy is expected to expand 2.5% this year.
2: Boosting Korea's ties with its global partners on the sidelines of the status quo summit.
3: A massive drone attack on Ukraine.

0: everyone, a big, big welcome to Vibe in Action, your exciting gateway to the future. Hi, Peter,
1: Hello.
0: My friend. You're looking so sharp.
1: I tried my best today.
0: And we're in a new studio.
1: It's so like science-y, isn't
0: yeah.
1: it? Techie. On a spaceship, maybe.
0: On a spaceship. I think you're going to be especially glad to meet today's guest. You Ooh. Feel a sense of kinship with this man.
1: Really? Oh, something to do with the UK? Is mm-hmm. it Ed Sheeran?
0: Well, I hope he is.
1: Or maybe
0: I'm just
1: even
0: trying
1: better.
0: To grab some common ground.
1: I think more intelligent than Ed Sheeran. Sorry,
0: of course,
1: Ed Sheeran.
0: Of course, a lot yes. more. He is actually a professor of quantum information at Yonsei University and head of AI research at Miller Therapeutics Institute at University of Cambridge. Professor Han Nam-sik is here with you.
2: Hello, everyone.
0: Glad to have you, sir.
1: What are those fancy words like therapeutics, quantum, AI? Don't know. We graduated from AI last time.
0: Yeah.
1: I thought that was the promise.
0: No, no, we can't graduate from AI forever, for the rest of our lives.
1: I thought I was an expert.
0: Because we should consider AI from now on as kind of oxygen, because it's everywhere.
1: Wow.
0: And you know what's interesting is he's dividing done because he works for both Yonsei.
1: Cambridge is like the hub of intelligence.
0: With multiple heads.
1: How did we get him here?
0: I know. Thank you for taking the time.
2: Oh, thank you.
0: Yeah, talking about AI. AI is now more be like the most advanced and ultimate version of AI. Am I right, Professor?
2: Exactly. Quantum supercharging AI, we are literally rewriting the entire blueprint of human life.
1: Rewriting the entire blueprint of human life. Today is going to be another exciting episode.
0: Yeah, and sounds like we're going to take a quantum leap in our level of scientific knowledge. Well then, before we take a leap forward, shall we say it together?
1: Okay. Vibe in action!

0: Wow. Blood tests, surgery, even AI like diagnosing you at home. Hyunmoo, have you ever experienced that kind of AI-driven biotech?
1: I'm not sure. They all seem pretty science fiction to me.
0: That's true.
1: However, these days, watches and those smart fitness bands, they already do have some impressive functions related to just tracking your heart rate, monitoring your sleep patterns, and even checking your blood sugar. So aren't these smart devices already acting as an AI doctor or an AI nurse?
2: Yeah, that's exactly right. So in the past, you had to go to a hospital to check your vitals. But nowadays, you have your smartwatch, and then your smartwatch consistently monitor and measure your blood pressure and other biometrics 24/7. Yeah. And even AI now analyze this massive data set to get the early warning signs for you. Definitely, you can call it as your most diligent and personalized AI doctor.
0: That's amazing. I need to make more use of it because I kind of just think of it like a feature on my phone and I don't turn it on. I guess it is tracking me all the time though, but I never imagined it could be such a big part of this massive bio industry. Mm-hmm. But how much impact is AI actually having on the bio sector?
2: That's a very good question. As I said, it's rewriting the fundamental rule of entire industry in three ways. So first, in diagnostics, AI is already proven itself that it's better to see the microscopic cancer cells than trained human doctors.
1: Wow. Oh, wow.
2: And also in, for example, treatment, by analyzing DNA sequence, AI now can tell you more precisely like causing the problem, like a cancer.
0: Wow.
2: And thirdly, in development-wise, drug development already get a lot of impact. For example, AI can reduce the time and cost so that you can have a better drug in a faster manner.
0: So it's already really deeply embedded in the bio industry.
1: Yeah. AI has been working behind the counter all the time.
0: We haven't noticed, right? We just benefit from it.

Honestly, it is unbelievable because I am a type of person who has to try everything on before buying things online. Mm. And I would feel much more comfortable talking to a human doctor. Mm. But there was a significant moment when I could truly feel that the world of medicine is indeed changing. I think you would remember it too, the 2024 Nobel Prize. The prize in chemistry was given to the creator of AlphaGo, Denis Hassabis, the CEO of Google DeepMind, and it was an eye-opening landmark incident which left a strong impression on everybody.

0: Yeah, well, we've won it for building a system, a long-standing problem in biology, 50-year kind of grand challenge. I mean, Nobel, I think, originally set what the prizes that he set back at, 100 plus years ago. So obviously there was no computer science. But I think it's been, pretty amazing to see the effect of AI on the other sciences and as a tool, and I think we'll probably start seeing more of that.
1: It was a truly symbolic moment, as Field long believed that traditional science, called chemistry, for example, are now AI researchers take the center stage.
2: Wow. So problems that human experts, like the cleverest people in the world, couldn't solve for decades, what kind of magic was AI using? That's unbelievable.
1: Sure. So proteins are the building blocks of your life, and the protein, how it kind of folds, determines whether this protein causing a disease or curing the disease. And the problem here is the folding combination of protein is greater than the stars in the universe.
2: Wow.
1: So the DeepMind researchers trained the AlphaGo with millions of protein structure, and then eventually, the AI now solved the cosmic puzzles in a matter of seconds.
2: Wow.
1: So this is basically just like building an entire massive Lego blocks in seconds.
3: Wow. It is just like Isedo getting defeated by AlphaGo.
2: So it can beat Isedo and beat chemists at the same time.
3: Yes, wow. I've heard that the AI system called DeepMind is considered the most useful thing that AI has ever done. And thanks to this AlphaFold, the speed of drug development is now on a completely different level. Is that right?
1: Yeah, you are absolutely right. So this is in completely different level. So now, for example, AlphaGo tackling with the hardest part of the drug discovery. So puzzle solving part. And as I said, it's just like predict a new protein structure in a matter of seconds, and that's cost down and cutting time down in drug discovery.
2: Wow.
1: So this is a great achievement.
2: Yeah, it's jaw-dropping, isn't it? So that's why all the big tech giants are going all in on this market as well, right? And it's not just Google and Microsoft, but our good friend NVIDIA also.
3: They're everywhere.

0: Healthcare is going through their ChatGPT moment. We're talking about AI physics or AI biology for drug discovery, AI agents for customer service and support of diagnosis, and of course, physical AI, robotic systems.
1: That was our friend Jensen Huang. He's everywhere the action is.
2: Yes.
1: But with global giants like NVIDIA charging ahead, armed with massive capital and data, I can't help but wonder, how are Korean companies and researchers holding their ground in the midst of it all?
3: I think it's a really important question. And fortunately, Korean government is strongly committed to fostering AI and healthcare together. And also the government, industry, and academia and even hospitals are all working together and sometimes competing through the precision.
1: Precision,

0: But Professor, even if AI is great and all powerful, does it not have limits to what it can do in terms of driving the bio industry?
1: That's a really sharp question, Peter.
0: I'm a bit suspicious.
1: No matter how AI is smart, anyway, it's running on classical computers. However, the biomedical system is not that simple, and it's really involved with massive tons of interactions between the molecular subject in our body. And that's simply not possible that the current computing system calculate. So this is where we need kind of new calculating engine called quantum computer.
2: But however, unlike AI that has become somewhat familiar now, quantum computing still feels very vague, and people say it's still in the early phase, years away from widespread application. But are you saying that quantum computers will drive AI to new heights, especially in the field of biology?
1: Yeah, this is exactly the point where the quantum stepped in to AI drug discovery. So in simple words, quantum can calculate zero and one. Real opportunity for us because it allows us to complexity of biology in one simulation. And quantum is also needed for AI, which is, let's say AI is a very smart car driver, and quantum computer is really powerful supercar. So combining those two, we can really unlock the secret of incurable disease.
2: Combining Lewis Hamilton with Ferrari.
1: Exactly.
0: Or Peter Bint with Porsche. Oh, yeah. Really good analogy. Although now with autonomous driving on the horizon, maybe the car can do it by itself. They go hand in hand, right? Quantum computers and AI, that's when it gets powerful, when they come together.
2: Well, I'm getting it that quantum is the way forward, and you know, quantum and AI are converging to create AI. But putting aside fair enough or not, viewers would ultimately want to know how really going to change my life. Professor Han, what's your answer to that?
1: Yeah, in the simple way, it means the perfect personalized medicine only standard. So it will give you a kind of real yourself by analyzing your DNA sequence and the beauty of the drug that before you even get sick.
0: That would be perfect, wouldn't it? I had some terrible indigestion.
2: I'm losing my chance to get sick.
0: That's a good thing.
2: And take a day off.
0: Oh no, that's a bad thing, isn't it?
1: And yeah, through this very long and healthy life to 150 years old, is not just like a sci-fi movie anymore.
2: Really? I'm gonna live 100 years more.
0: I need to earn more money for my retirement, I think. Okay, but it does seem like quantum technology is that big frontier for many countries. So I heard over in the US they had in 2018 their National Quantum Initiative, where they're trying to invest like $1 billion every year. And then China, similarly, through its 15th five-year plan, and that's from 2026 to 2030, they're investing like 15.3 billion, right? Wow. That is a lot of public investment.
2: And how is EU doing?
1: So European Union also pouring astronomical investment into this so-called advancing technologies like AI, quantum, and biohealthcare through their so-called Horizon Europe program.
2: Wow. And they're all vying for quantum supremacy. I can understand that this is going to be a critical national asset, but what is Korea's winning strategy in this battlefield? What is Korea's competitive edge? Are you ready to find out?

0: system where quantum meets AI here in Korea.
1: Nice. Is that the only one quantum computer in Korea?
0: Yes.
1: In the whole of Korea?
0: There are a few, but in the scale of kind of more than 100 qubits, it's only one at the moment.
1: The one and only.
2: Gaming must be amazing.
0: Yes.
1: Don't even try. Well, I think you are in the perfect position to make an accurate assessment of the current status of Korea, considering your international and revered career. What kind of uniquely Korean quantum bio industry are you envisioning? What kind of unique strengths does Korea have?
0: Sure. As we all know, Korea has one of the world's best IT infrastructure. And also, it has massive high-quality biomedical data sets. And more importantly, our talent is adaptable to any type of science.
2: Oh, wow.
0: So we can leapfrog the traditional global pharmaceutical companies by weaponizing this fusion of AI and quantum tech.
2: Yeah, so there's a huge potential here in Korea, it seems.
0: Absolutely. We are no longer following the path laid down by others. With this quantum and AI altogether, we are the ones that redrawing the new map of bioscience.
1: Wow. But when it comes to AI, Korea has been deemed a latecomer. So I hope in the field of quantum artificial intelligence, Korea will overcome its latecomer status and take the lead, especially in its application in the bio industry.
2: Yeah.
1: Peter, we've so far explored the bio sector in the most unexpected way in relation to two biggest drivers, AI and quantum. How was it? What are your thoughts?
2: Selfish thoughts, really. I'll be honest, like, I've had the masterclass, but if those drugs are developed for my DNA, I can live to 150. I'm going to make some big retirement plans. Yeah. Maybe even 200.
0: And let's make it together.
1: Family to take care of.
2: Oh my goodness, that's a lot of people.
1: I actually wanted to call my parents right away and say, hang in there.
2: Yes.
1: New innovation is coming soon. We're going to live forever young.
2: Oh.
1: Please do not let your hope fade away. Well, let's close it off on a hopeful note. Thank you so much for watching. We're going to plug into an even more surprising feature next week. Let's finish it off strong with our VNA.
2: Oh, VNA, I like it. Okay, one,
1: all
2: two,
1: together.
2: Three.
1: Five in action.
2: Bye-bye.
1: Bye.
3: It's going to be an innovative new technology in biology, which is called organoids.
2: Organoids?
1: I get annoyed.
3: Pretty much everything that you can imagine now.
2: Wow, really?
1: Was your mentor Victor Frankenstein?
3: We can perform human experiments by using organoids that are grown in a dish. We can connect brain organoids with a computer system.
1: Wow.
2: It does seem like sci-fi, doesn't it?
1: Maybe if I set a fresh new organ to my parents for their birthday.
2: Yeah.

The glow of light sticks illuminating the night sky and the fan sing-alongs around the world that transcend language barriers have now become a unique cultural phenomenon in the global music industry. With sophisticated beats and ears of people around the world. Beyond music, K-pop leading the world toward Korea.

0: dramas and films where unique storytelling and deep emotional resonance gained global recognition. 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K-Beauty, which embraces natural beauty and effortless-looking skin, has even transformed global and beauty care has grown beyond a holistic self-care culture and a force driving global beauty trends. Experiencing stylish fashion brands and vibers of Korea. 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Beyond a passing trend, a place that enriches the lives of people around the world with greater diversity and abundance. 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
1: Analyzing the context behind the headlines through a global lens. With foreign correspondents, we shed light on major issues in Korean angles while adding of where global journalism comes insights, press perspective. 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Talented musicians of various genres share their music. The raw, honest sounds of live performances that break the boundary between musicians and audiences. Capture the heart-racing excitement of a concert right before your eyes. The incredible world of culture and art. 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

0: Artifacts that have been resting quietly in a museum have suddenly come to life forward through the centuries. They're walking, even taking over the runway, the most playful ways to heritage today. Let costume play and see what it. The National Museum most iconic museums. From Olympus treasures tell the story. But today, because today's the final round of the nationwide edition of the 2026 National Museum Costume Play, where museum artifacts come to life through costume.
1: 국중박 분장놀이는 우리 유물을 새롭게 해석하고 이걸 많은 분들의 참여를 통해서 하나의 문화 행사로

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1: It all started last year. The National Museum of Korea launched its very first costume contest, drawing 83 teams ready to take on the challenge. Their widely creative takes on museum artifacts quickly spread across social media and became a huge sensation. Just hours before the runway show, and backstage, the transformation is already in full swing. Gluing, painting, assembling. From head to toe, they're looking less and less human by the minute.
2: 다시는 인간으로 못 돌아갈 것
1: Seriously, even their own families might not recognize them out there. This year, the event drew an incredible 643 participants across 275 teams. And only 25 teams made it all the way to today's grand final.
3: 아니 그냥 아이들 추억으로 남는다면 전 그게 제일 좋은 것 같습니다.
1: For some, it's a special memory made with family. For others, it's a chance to dive deep into a favorite artifact. It may start out just for fun, but along the way, they naturally begin exploring not only what the artifact looks like, but the stories and history behind it too.
4: 저희가 준비하면서 저희도 몰랐던 유물과 역사를 진짜 많이 알게 돼갖고 그런 것들을 스스로 알아갈 수 있는 이런 과정들이 너무 의미 있는 것 같습니다.
1: Maybe that's why. Now that everyone's ready, the quality is seriously next level.
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1: 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Isn't that what makes this costume play so much fun? Hold on, where are you going?
7: 저희 차 세우러 갑니다.
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1: 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They're putting up a pagoda? My gosh! Anyone could mistake that for the real artifact.
8: 중앙 박물관에 요만한 사이즈로 전시되어 있거든요.
1: A tiny artifact meets a contestant's imagination and transforms into something taller than a person. Now it's come to life in a whole new way outside the museum. While the contestants are busy getting ready, more and more visitors are gathering, eager to see the costume play. An artifact that might normally go unnoticed has become the star of the show today.
9: 일반 대중들한테 잘 생소하게 느껴지는 유물들인데 좀 더 가까이 다가갈 수 있어서 좋은 기회라는 생각이 듭니다.
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1: And the costume play is finally underway. And the very first team is already turning heads. Even their team name says it all. Did the royal seat? For dance and movement, they bring to life the story of a royal seal that symbolized the nation and its long journey before finally returning home to Korea. The audience is already bursting into cheers.

0: And no one can look away, wondering what'll walk out next. Wait, this time, it's not a person. It's a giant book walking onto the stage. This national treasure is a precious Buddhist sutra believed to date back to the late Goryeo period with intricate gold lettering and illustrations on deep indigo paper. Oh, it's the twin sisters from the dressing room. And they've transformed into the national treasure, horse rider-shaped pottery. And they even have an adorable dance to go with it. Aww, could they be any cuter? Wait, something colossal is coming in. The ones who said they were going to put up a pagoda. Wow, now that it's complete, the sheer scale is incredible. A 1,000-year-old Goryeo pagoda just walked out on 2 feet. This time, a group of turtles is slowly crawling onto the stage. In 1698, when King Danzong was restored to the throne, a royal seal was made to honor Queen Cheongsun with a posthumous title. And that's the royal artifact they've brought to life. And now, a complete change of mood. Just look at those intricate details. True to their fashion design background, they've recreated the artifact's complex structure right on the costume. So this is what happens when the craftsmanship of Goryeo artisans from 1,000 years ago meets fashion today. Oh, here it comes! Finally! The pensive Bodhisattva is walking in. With one leg raised and a finger resting against its cheek, this iconic Korean Buddhist sculpture is known for its deep, contemplative pose. But today, it doesn't look like it plans on sitting still at all. This feels more like a festival than a museum. But with so many incredible artifacts in the running, who will take home the grand prize? Actually, there was one contestant everyone had their eye on, even before the finals. And here it is. The carp everyone's been waiting for. No flashy costume, no giant props, just lying flat on the floor, and the crowd goes wild. Who knew such a tiny artifact could be this much fun? Now this is what costume play is all about. And just like that, all 25 teams have taken the stage. But what did the judges think?
1: So today, like, people, costume were amazing. And what I was really looking for is how much creative they were, how much fun also they were having, because I think, like, it's a way to rethink about what a museum is and try to make it a bit more fun. And today was really a lot of love, and I enjoyed myself so much, to be honest. It was amazing, people, yeah.
0: And finally, this year's grand prize goes to...
2: Thank you.
0: more than a competition, it was a chance to come together, have fun, and connect with artifacts that once felt unfamiliar. And someday, maybe people from all around the world will dress up as Korean artifacts and join in the fun.

0: around her.
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0: She begins to believe that she is a real Truman, trapped in a fake world.
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0: Just when she thinks that she might have finally met someone who believes her, the two of people whisper to each other in front of her.
1: 뭐야, 방금?
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0: And after that day, her mistrust in the world that seems like a setup, and her loneliness because she may be alone in the world grow. Then, she suddenly discovers someone else who is not stopped like the others.
1: 트루먼은 나 혼자가 아니구나.
0: After that, they continue to seek out other Trumans, and that's how she happened to meet Hyun-sik. But Hyun-sik knows nothing of this. He is not only just ordinary, but he's a lonely person who is pretty much ignored. Hyun-sik sees Ji-eun again. Unlike Hyun-sik, who hasn't forgotten her, Ji-eun looks as though she's seeing him for the very first time. Hurt for a reason, he keeps his eye on Moonsung, who is with Ji-eun.
3: Feeling like English still not good enough?
0: Then, Hyun-sik finally experienced the strange phenomenon that Ji-eun talked about.
3: It's time to talk to
0: him. Actually, it was just a momentary happening, but Hyun-sik does not know any better, so he's quite excited to learn that he is special. And he runs out to find the others that he mistakenly thinks he is like.
4: 나 트루먼이에요.
0: So Hyun-sik, Ji-eun, and Moonsung, the three of them, become a trio. One day, Ji-eun gets mail. It's from someone who claims to be another Truman.
1: 뉴질랜드에 이 세계에 빈면이 있고 그 빈면을 통과하면 어쩌면 트루먼들은 바깥으로 나갈 수가 있대.
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0: They argue about whether they should escape this fake world or stay.
6: 말투리 잡으면 어? 말투리 잡는 게 누군데?
0: Ji-eun leaves without saying a word. But eventually, Moonsung changes his mind, and the three decide to make an escape.
7: 그게 뉴질랜드든 네덜란드든 포기하지 말자.
8: Oh my God!
0: But that night,
9: in an hour, don't let your guard down. The moment.
1: Yes.
0: Ji-eun discovers that Hyun-sik is not really a Truman after all. They had believed that they were alike and connected.
10: Ero야! 우리 셋이는 처음인 것 같은. 뭐?
0: Now, what will they choose to do? Youths who long for real connection in a fake world, it is the movie The Love of Truman. Let's hear from the director and actors. The film expands upon the premise of The Truman Show, in which the protagonist discovers his life is a reality show. To this was Adders and Trumans who dream of what lies beyond. Yu-ram plays the role of Hyun-sik,

I was blown away by the energy of Dan Zhang. And also, you know, I can see the most exciting part is the audience. I can see all, you know, everyone's from school kids to grandparents. They're all reacting very warm and attractively. And also the music, especially. I feel especially in Korea is something very forward. It's not just interpret the classical music, it actually try to shape, you know, the way of the future.

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Every day, we write a new chapter of harmony. The spirit of Korea meets the boundless energy of K-pop. No longer just a sport, Taekwondo has become a driving force of K-culture, sharing Korea's spirit and style with the world. Kicks in rhythm, precision in every beat. Through the powerful movements of Taekwondo, we become one. Taekwondo, humanity's most dynamic icon, continues to prove its limitless potential to the world. Where curious footsteps pause, the vibrant spirit of Taekwondo fills the air. Inner strength, respect for others. Now a familiar part of everyday life, Taekwondo has become a celebration shared worldwide. A beautiful culture united through Ye, the spirit of respect. Connecting heart to heart. This is the world Taekwondo creates. We now strive to safeguard Taekwondo's community training culture as a treasured heritage for all humanity. The pride of Korea. Taekwondo.

It is not extravagant. It isn't even symmetrical. And yet, why does it remind us of the moon? This is the white porcelain we now know so well, the moon jar. Stripped of all decoration with its milky glaze, its imperfect rounded curves and proportions resemble a full moon hanging in the night sky. Or perhaps it is the familiar name moon jar that leads us to think of the moon. But did you know it once had a different name? In the Joseon era, this jar was simply called baekhang, meaning a white jar, or baekdaehang, a large white jar. So how did this simple white jar come to be seen as the moon? The master of abstract art, Kim Hwan-gi, was so fond of white porcelain that he even collected it.

According to a memoir written by an antique dealer he frequented, it was after Korea's national liberation that Kim Hwan-gi began collecting ceramics. And he grew particularly fond of one white jar, naming it the Moon Jar. It was his close friend Choi Sun-woo, former director of the National Museum of Korea, who popularized the name. Through a newspaper column, he formally used the term Moon Jar, and it has since become the accepted name for this cultural heritage. The Moon Jar, like an old friend, comforting, like a mother's embrace, warm and gentle. What moon lingers in your heart tonight?

0: Curious about Korea?
1: And especially K-food? How familiar are you with Korean food? The sea on three sides, a mountainous terrain, and four distinct seasons. Thanks to these conditions, Korean cuisine bursts with diverse and unique flavors.
0: Do you prefer sweet or spicy?
1: A meat lover or a seafood connoisseur?
0: Can't decide?
1: There's got to be something here that you like.
0: For Koreans, rice is foundational. It's a staple and the centerpiece to all meals in Korea. There's bibimbap, rice mixed with vegetables, gukbap, rice in hot soup, and kimbap is the demand around the world.
1: For me, it's noodles over rice. Korea has amazing noodle dishes. Chui ramyeon and cold naengmyeon to blow away the heat. A meat lover here, pork, beef, chicken. I like them all. Did you know that bulgogi is listed in the English dictionary? There's also the famous chimaek, chicken and beer, which is the best combo for a night out with friends.
0: Surrounded by the sea on three sides, Korea has a great selection of seafood. From raw fish to piping hot seafood soups. Ah, it's mouth-watering just talking about it. The two pillars of Korean condiments, gochujang and soy sauce.
1: Ooh, what do you prefer?
0: Gochujang. I like anything made with gochujang. In general, Koreans love spicy food.
1: I prefer the soy sauce base. There's something about the salty and sweet that hits the right spot. I think even those who are trying Korean food for the first time will really like it.
0: But that's not all.
1: We can't leave out the street food. If you're in Korea, it's a must try. They are both treats for your eyes and mouth.
0: How about it? Mouth-watering, right?
1: Korean food, you've got a whole new world of flavors.

0: 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The future is already in motion. 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

Korea Initiative. 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The K Initiative.

0: 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It's an amazing sight, really stunning.
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2: 최소 81마리, 81마리의 공룡이 지나간 보행렬이 발견됐습니다.
0: There are only very few of these localities in the world.

Here are 22 volumes. At first glance, they may seem like ordinary old books. But the moment you unfold and connect them one by one, a remarkable scene emerges. A mid-19th century map of Korea, hand-drawn with its mountains and fully unfolded, it becomes a massive map about 6.7 meters in height. But what's truly astonishing is not its size. It vividly depicts how mountain ranges extend from Baekjusan Mountain to form the land, and how rivers wind their way through villages. Like modern maps, it uses symbols clearly, with tenri intervals to guide travelers, a truly groundbreaking idea for its time. Another reason this map is remarkable, a woodblock print, made practical for all classes, Yangban elite and commoners alike to use. Comparable even to modern surveying techniques, this map was not created by the genius of Kim Jong-ho alone. Beginning with the early Joseon world map, 혼일 강리 역대 국도 지도, it builds upon the tradition of earlier scholars, such as 정상기 and 신경준, culminating in this monumental masterpiece. Perhaps Joseon sought to reflect its care for the lives of its people within this map. Across rugged mountain ranges and winding rivers, countless roads were carved into woodblocks. Along the grand paths traced by the Daedongyeo Jido, we now take a new step forward into history.

0: curious about what's special about K-content?
1: In recent years, Korean cultural content has taken the world by storm.
0: So, what's your favorite K-content? Movies, dramas, music, exhibitions?
1: Are you ready to take your pick?
0: Starting with globally acclaimed K-movies. It's no longer rare for Korean movies to receive awards at international film festivals. And we can't talk enough about the K-drama sensation.
1: It's not surprising that drama filming sites go on to become major tourist attractions.
0: When we are on the topic of K-pop, we can't leave out idol groups. They are the driving force of K-pop.
1: K-pop idol group members do not only have exceptional singing and dancing skills, but they have the looks too. I'm a huge fan.
0: I really like Korean underground music. These days, talented K-indie bands are recognized overseas as well.
1: Oh, and Korea also has a lot of music festivals. You can meet musicians of all genres at these events.
0: Exhibitions happen in Korea all year round.
1: I also enjoy going to the theater. There's no shortage of musicals, plays, and performances to choose from. So keep an eye on the theater scene.
0: Then there is K-design, blending traditional and modern elements.
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0: K-beauty, which takes beauty to the next level.
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1: Korea Initiative. 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

Korea Initiative. 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

A smile passed down to us across time. Why are people so captivated by it? In the vast exhibition hall, filling the empty space, stand just two sculptures. They are the pensive bodhisattvas, carried across some 14 centuries. Created about 50 years apart in the Three Kingdoms period, the two figures resemble each other but differ in beauty. The one on the left from the late 6th century wears a pointed crown engraved with the sun and moon, while a silk-like drapery flows gently over its shoulders. In contrast, the figure on the right, crafted in the 7th century, makes a striking impression with its simplicity and restraint. A plain three-peaked crown, bare chest with only two necklaces. Unlike the lightly incised folds of the left, the right feels weighty and dynamic, like heavy cloth. Lower your gaze, and you'll notice remarkable detail at the feet. While the late 6th century figure appears still and contemplative, its toes extended in a straight line, rendered with shallow incisions. The figure on the right seems to gather strength.

fleeting moment of contemplation. Its toes, slightly curled, conveying a vivid sense of dynamic vitality. Two distinct figures, yet in these tranquil smiles from 1500 years ago, we find a quiet comfort for our weary lives.

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1: 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Intelligence redesigns reality. 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Culture moves the world. Our vision reaches into the infinite. Together, we will go even further.
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1: The future is already in motion. Intelligence redesigns reality. Life expands beyond limits. Culture moves the world. Our vision reaches into the infinite. Together, we will go even further.
0: The K Initiative.

Night Sticks, illuminating the night sky, and the fan sing-alongs around the world that transcend language barriers have now become a unique cultural phenomenon in the global music industry. With sophisticated beats and dynamic performances, K-pop has captured the eyes and ears of people around the world. Beyond music, K-pop has become a massive culture, and its passion crosses borders, leading the world toward Korea. This impact is where unique storytelling and deep emotional resonance gained global recognition. And the trends created by Korea are now becoming part of the lifestyles of people around the world. K-beauty, which embraces natural beauty and effortless-looking skin, has even transformed global makeup trends. Korean beauty care has grown beyond simple makeup techniques, becoming a holistic self-care culture and a force driving global beauty trends. Experiencing stylish fashion brands and vibrant streets, and enjoying the flavors of Korea. For people around the world, seeing, wearing, and tasting Korea has become a joyful part of everyday life. Beyond a passing trend, a place that enriches the lives of people around the world with greater diversity and abundance. A cultural powerhouse where global fascination and stories of everyday life begin, this is Korea.

0: For thousands of years, one breath has endured. More than a martial art, it is the Korean way of life. Taekwondo, connecting the world. Smarter than ever, Taekwondo leaps toward a new future, connecting the world through a single movement. The spirit of Korea meets the boundless energy of K-pop. 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

0: 초심 속 음악 감상실 I'm Live 미완성 파일럿 소리 질러 예.
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Kicks in rhythm, precision in every beat. 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

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The most important morning routine is to check today's menu. Food is essential for survival. Memorize today's menu. The highlight of office life. Lunchtime. Rice in the bottom left, soup in the bottom right. The top is for the sides. The saucer and spoon go here. This is the basic layout, but it's a bit odd to switch rice and soup. When you're done, pour the leftovers into the soup bowl. It doesn't look that appetizing, so wait until others are done eating. Step two, neng, nep, nenep. These are the most used expressions at work. Choose the most appropriate form. Neng, nep, nenep. Remember that the formal neh can sound a bit stiff. Did you just say yes? Absolutely not acceptable. You want to find the right word for the right occasion. Step three, desteria. Desteria is the oasis in the desert. Show them your character. If you're not the diligent type, get a stooky plant. Work is tough. Laugh and the whole world laughs with you. Weep and you weep alone. Stay put, like the stooky that survives in the desert. Hang in there until the end. Of course, you can always quit. You matter more than anything else. Step four, survival kit. Every worker needs a survival kit. Survival kit level one. This position gets the most exposure. Grab one when you need a sugar boost. Always keep a few treats you can offer your co-workers. Survival kit level two. These are for hunger pangs before and after a meal. You'll need them when you take a coffee break with your office buddies. Survival kit level three. Trash talking your boss with your soulmate. Did you survive in the workplace? Office romance? Be careful. Even the photocopier knows all the gossip.

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1: In the previous show, the EC welcomed the EC expedition with unforgettable experiences. The guys slowly but surely fell in love with the EC. The five guys are headed to the center of the EC. But the sea route wasn't easily accessible. This is the creme de la creme of the trip to the EC, the one everyone's been waiting for. What new traits about the EC can the guys see from Dokdo Island? Stay tuned to find out. Ulleung-do is 160 kilometers east from the Korean Peninsula. The expedition team spent their first day on the island, and their second day began.

0: The members are headed to the Teha village to take in the picturesque scenery.
1: Like, we're this one.
2: And look at crazy.
3: Yeah.
4: It's 6 minutes to go up, 6 minutes to come down, but then you go up there for like.
1: Wow.
0: The monorail went up to the top with the beautiful sea as the backdrop.
5: First time insulting an Australian.
1: He's like totally pale. Oh.
5: The grizzly,
2: grizzly bears.
6: Bears.
7: That's pretty. Look at that.
0: Dangerous. The Sutosa patrol officers departed from Taepunghon, Uljin, and arrived in Ulleung-do after a week.
5: Wow,
0: the Sutosa regularly visited Ulleung-do and Dokdo. The East Sea is beautiful, even though there's a sad history about this place.
6: Oh, what?
1: Daepunggam.
6: All of this?
0: From the Daepunggam Rock Observatory, the members thought of patrol officers as they looked out to the rocky islands and many oddly formed rocks.
7: Very dangerous, actually.
4: Little of trash on the shore.
5: 3, 2, 1.
1: It's very bright. I cannot see anything.
8: 2년마다 한 번씩 이제 그 저기 저 중앙 정부에서 사람이 오는 거예요. 그러니까 저 메인랜드에서 사람이 저기 와서 이제 한번 돌아보고 시찰을 하고 가는 거죠. 그때 왔던 사람들을 수토사라고 그랬어요.
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6: View place
2: of the world.
4: Even from up here, you can see that the water is incredibly clear.
0: Sutosa, yeah. The patrol officers had to return to the mainland after their duties were complete. They looked out to the vast sea as they waited for the winds to blow.
5: Yeah, yeah. 그럼 지금 어디에 가는 거야?
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0: The rare red clay of Ulleung-do is known to have 9 different tastes. The patrol officers who returned from Ulleung-do took the precious red clay and presented it to the king.
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0: The Seongha Shrine is a representative Haesindang, Shrine of the Sea God, on Ulleung-do, and was constructed during the King Taejong's reign in Joseon Dynasty. There's a sad story about this shrine.
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0: 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The king ordered Kim In-woo of Samcheongman ship to rescue the residents living on Ulleung-do Island. Before departing to the mainland, he had a dream where the sea god appeared and ordered him to leave a boy and a girl. When he returned to the island later, he discovered the skeletons of the boy and the girl. He constructed the Seongha Shrine and held rituals to comfort the soul of the deceased.
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0: 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The expedition team left the Seongha Shrine whispering prayers of comfort.

0: The last stop on Ulleung-do is a very special place.
1: It's the only flat place in
2: Ulleung-do.
3: Really?
0: The Naribunji Basin is a crater basin formed when the crater wall over the northern part of Ulleung-do sunk. This is the only flat land on the island, which is full of uneven ground.
4: How the
5: 1940s?
6: And they say like it's really good here to grow like medicinal like herbs.
5: Yeah,
6: because there is moisture.
5: Ah, okay. That's
2: now also isn't it? Look at this, because this is straw. This is where the what do you call it? The insulation.
6: It's actually,
2: this is keeping it warm.
7: It's really strong, man.
3: I'm surprised.
7: It's actually stronger than the apartments they are building these days.
0: The tumakjip, the log and mud house, is made with walls made from logs piled up.
2: This would have taken a long time.
7: Look at this. This is it.
3: Noah tip. Is that where we're going?
7: The Noah house. We are like going to the Noah house.
6: I think that is the house.
3: Oh,
7: yeah, this is this
6: that one.
7: Yeah.
3: I see.
6: Wow.
7: It's from probably, like it's bark of the whole
3: oak tree.
7: Yeah, oak tree. Oh. Like from the bark, and they make like the roof with this.
5: They use lots of marble.
7: Yeah, this one was built 1940.
0: The Noah-jip is a house made with wooden boards and a pine shingled roof.
2: It's not just the formation, I think it's also in terms of architecturally, but also in terms of when it rains, yeah. When it snows. Obviously, otherwise, if you're having two sides of a roof meet in the middle, generally you have to have something to seal off the top, otherwise it's just going to leak through.
7: These doors, it's actually first door, and there's a second door to get into the house. So they did this like to make it like to keep the heat inside there.
6: It's like strapping the heat inside.
7: Yeah, it's strapping the heat.
3: This is probably better than the straw then, right?
7: Yeah,
3: because it's actual real wooden.
7: Because like you don't get into the house by getting like through this door, but like the house is actually inside this.
5: Layers.
7: It's the first layer.
2: It's almost like the wall.
3: Just a straight drop-off?
5: Yeah, it's a straight drop-off.
3: Oh my gosh.
5: So the place Naribunji, when I came here at first, I thought it was my hometown. It looked totally, you know, like similar to my hometown. In Nepal, Kathmandu is my hometown, so they call Kathmandu a ball. You know, like it looks like a ball. So the location is perfectly the same location as Kathmandu.

0: It's early morning, and the members are heading off to Dokdo. They're headed off somewhere. The members enjoyed the crisp early morning dew and finally arrived at their destination. They arrived at the Daesujeon Sunrise Observation Platform.
1: Oh, you can see the sun coming up.
2: Can't see it, too.
3: Cannot see it.
1: How's it in the air?
2: How's it coming out so low?
4: Dokdo, we're coming!
1: Dokdo,
2: wait for us!
0: The members couldn't hide their excitement as they saw the sun come up. They sent their desperate prayers to the skies.
2: Come this far, we need to get to Dokdo.
1: Yeah. We'll make it. I think we can make it, I hope.
5: Dokdo, we're coming for you!
0: The sun rose brightly, as if it had understood what the members are feeling.
6: I was very interested in Dokdo stories. Be careful is the weather.
0: The ferry headed to Dokdo departed from Ulleungdo's Jeodong port. The ferry departs for Dokdo twice a day from this port.
2: The weather is so good today.
1: I can't believe how nice
6: it
1: is.
6: No wind, no clouds, that's just perfect.
1: You guys, we're going to Dokdo!
0: Yeah. Woo! The members hurried as they're excited about going to Dokdo. The amount of time to get to Dokdo might vary depending on the weather, but it takes about 2 hours to arrive to Dokdo.
7: So this is my card.
2: What does that get you?
7: It's like...
2: What? Is that because you went to Dokdo that gave it to you?
7: No, because I was like...
8: The person who lives in Dokdo?
7: Yeah, my ID card is Dokdo.
1: Wow, 많이 공부하고 왔구나.
8: 합사 프로젝트.
0: They can't just go to Dokdo.
9: The
0: members began to take out resource materials and study more about the island. That shows just how important and meaningful Dokdo is to the members. After 2 hours, the ferry with the members on board arrived at Dokdo. The Dokdo Coast Guards came out and saluted the visitors. The ferry finally arrived at Dokdo.
7: Hello. Hello. Hello. Hello. Hello. It's been a long time, Dokdo.
1: Wow.
6: So nice.
1: We made it.
0: Dokdo is Korea's 336th national monument. Aside from Dongdo, East Island, and Seodo, West Island, Dokdo consists of many big and small islands. Dokdo is approximately 180,000 square meters and is a territory located far east of Korea. The expedition team finally landed on Dokdo. They seem extremely excited.
2: But it's almost like it seems like it's almost perfect weather to be here today.
1: The water is very clear.
0: The members are from various countries around the world. They have traveled to many different places, but their visit to Dokdo is very meaningful.
2: To be completely honest, I think being a non-Korean especially, we hear so much about Dokdo. I guess for me it was big waves, dark oceans, rocks, nothing really, you know, that exciting to look at was kind of something I had in the back of my mind. But when you actually get there and you realize that the ocean is crystal clear and it's, you know, the emerald colors, but also have the dark blues, the royal blues in the ocean.
7: Oh, this is
1: Oh,
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0: 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The expedition team decided to have lunch with the soldiers. Everyone felt a bit awkward as they met for the first time.
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0: Sam's the eldest of the members. The guards are like baby brothers to him, so he talked with them and expressed his respect for them.
2: So it's got to be quite a lonely place to be, but it's also something that it's an experience that very few people can actually experience. For us, being able to go to Dokdo is special. For them to be able to spend 150 days of their military service on the island, being there to preserve it and to protect it, I mean, that's got to be pretty special.
13: You got a red streak in his head.
0: We could sense the bonding friendship between the guys during lunch. They soon discovered something very special.
7: Better than my emo is doing this.
1: That's dope. That's
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0: Can they express the beauty of Dokdo in words?
6: It's like we're kids. Like
0: they're sending special letters from Dokdo. The members became quiet and serious as they experienced something new. One sent a letter to a loving wife, and others sent letters to their beloved mothers. Some even sent a letter to their friends.
2: To Itaewon. Itaewon freedom, baby.
7: Did you write in Korean to your mother?
6: Yes.
2: His mother's Korean.
7: No, I'm talking
1: I wrote in English. This is the top. Love you, Mom.
0: They sincerely hope they can deliver the beauty of Dokdo to their beloved ones.
3: The weather's so good.
1: It's beautiful.
6: Yeah, it's like summer now.
1: All right, are we gonna head up?
13: Let's go up to the lighthouse.
1: Yeah. Here's.
3: Whoa.
1: Whoa.

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1: Who's dogs?
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4: 그래서.
1: 와. That's only one.
6: The members went up to the top of 독도.
1: The famous 독도 lighthouse.
2: Out of it's the most.
3: 근데.
6: An unmanned lighthouse was set up in 1954. But there's currently a lighthouse keeper.
1: Ah, look at that. This is beautiful.
2: This is my first time in a lighthouse.
1: I think it's mine as well.
3: Starways to heaven. Yeah, on this planet actually.
1: This place is crazy.
6: The best present the members receive from 독도 is the view of the sea. The members tried to take mental photos of the marvelous landscape and couldn't take their eyes off from the ocean.
2: It's just this magnificent island, but you also get to appreciate, in our instance, we got to appreciate that there is so much about 독도 that is, you know, that tells you that it's part of Korea. I think, you know, it makes you appreciate that it's a part of Korea. I mean, there's no denying that.
6: What's the view of 독도 like, seen from the ocean? Dokdo Island is a beautiful place, located far east from the mainland. The name 독도 is engraved in the minds and hearts of the members,

0: The members bid Dokdo farewell and headed to Yongdeok City. They're at the Yongdeok Fish Folk Exhibit Hall. The exhibitions are on display on all three floors, and about 200 different species are on display in the first basement level. Information on different marine life are on the first floor, and visitors can try out different games. The second floor is made up of exhibits which show the life of fishing villages in Yongdeok. Then why did the expedition team come here?
1: 이 전시회를 통해서 여러분들이 이제 동해에 대해서 좀 더 공부를 할 수 있는 시간을 가지려고 해요.
0: The mission begins on the first basement level. People who made it through to the next round can go up one floor. Three people who made it to the third floor won't receive the penalty. But the two who didn't make it will get the penalty.
2: 아, 물. 야, 두 개 가져가요, 두 개.
3: 아이고. 아세, 아세. 진짜.
0: The questions are made up of information related to the East Sea.
4: 차원이다. 그중 미리 전염.
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0: You can find the right answers if you look closely at the exhibitions. How did Sam do?
6: 아, 그래.
0: Did Susan get it right?
7: 단서로운 편. 그 다음에 자수주가 자금.
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0: Can Fabian dodge being hit by the rubber hammer?
8: 84.
9: 들어오세요.
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11: 해류? 불이 시원해. 해류? 곡한 날려, 그리고 동한 날려.
0: What are the crabs which appeared before Austin? He has to use an equipment and catch the crabs to win the game. But the crabs, they're extremely fast. The current score is Fabian, Dario are fighting for first and second places. Sam, Susan, and Austin are lagging behind. Sam's giving another shot. Will he succeed this time?
12: 다시 와주세요.
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0: Dario breezed through the questions and we're sure he'll come in first place. But
14: 끝났어? 내가 1등이야?
0: Dario answered the questions first. But why is Fabian first place? Fabian answered the question and quickly headed up to the third floor.
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0: 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Fabian, you're the lucky one.
14: 꼴등이야.
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0: Austin is still fighting with the crabs in the game.

0: 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He looks like he got the world at his feet. Which member will go for the penalty tomorrow with Austin?
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0: Members had a lot to talk about after the mission.
5: But the mission.
6: Yeah,
5: who was first?
6: This guy did.
5: I got one that was on the second floor, and there was a projector on the ceiling that projected like a little game on the ground with crabs.
6: Oh, yeah.
5: And I had a little rake thing, and I'm just like this for 20 minutes, just collecting crabs.
6: With my hands.
5: And there was little crabs like this, like meh, meh, meh, meh, meh. And even if I would get it, it would just keep going. So I would grab it and just mocking me.
6: I think you have to talk
5: 20 minutes. It was the worst video game I've ever played.
6: Past is the past. Let's
0: Sam's got to hop on the boat to catch herring. But he's not going all that easily.
5: The future is me sleeping.
7: Some sleep now.
5: Well, what time is it now? It's almost 8 and we have to wake up at 2.
6: Yes, we have.
5: And we still have to get ready for
7: you
5: this.
7: Too.
3: I like to sing in the morning. Hey, I'm seeing tomorrow morning. We're gonna wake up the whole building.
6: Hello, good night.
8: Good night. It was great talking to you.
6: Good night.
8: Have a best day tomorrow.
0: The members fell asleep, wondering what's in store for them the next day. Sam's tantrum began. Poor Dario. He's sharing the room with Sam.
3: Right. I'll see you later.
9: Dave.
0: How's Austin doing?
9: Austin, time to go fishing. Fishing. Let's go.
10: I haven't picked a bed yet. Come on.
9: What?
10: Get with it. Why do you have so many... What is up? Oh, cool. Let's go!
0: Austin's still half awake, and Sam has the right remedy to wake him up.
10: Woo! Yeah!
0: A half awake Austin and slightly wacky Sam got on the bus.
5: So early.
0: Tired Sam and Austin headed over to Tangpo Port, which is famous for herring.
5: Here we go.
0: Sam and Austin left early at dawn and arrived at Tangpo Port.
5: 안녕하세요.
11: 안녕하세요.
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5: 네.
12: 네. 뭐 크게 춥진 않으니까.
0: The boat finally left. Hope Sam and Austin will return in one piece. Nothing's predictable when you're out at the East Sea. The two were frozen to the spot because of the chilly wind of the East Sea.
5: So we get on the boat and we take off, and I actually loved it. Like going out there, there was like boats out on the horizon getting splashed with the waves, and then we started grabbing the fish. They pulled up the net, and that was just the hard part. There was just fish just flopping up everywhere, and the smell was kind of extreme.
0: The boat arrived at the location to catch herring, and the nets were slowly drawn up. The herring started appearing as well. Herring is a fish that's rich in omega-3 fatty acids, nucleic acid, DHA, and other nutrients. It aids in skincare and prevents aging. The herring caught out in the East Sea was presented to the king back in the Joseon Dynasty. January and February are the right time for herring. The fish live down deep in the cold waters of the East Sea and are rich and tasty. Sam felt a huge respect for those who catch fish every day.
7: And his wife, and just being able to relate to them on an everyday level. You know, this is what they do for a living. And you have to appreciate that someone goes out in the middle of winter to catch these fish for us to eat. And I think when we eat the fish, we don't really think about things like that.
0: What's Susan, Dario, and Fabian up to? The three are enjoying a leisurely morning in the warm room.
13: Well, this is like very big. The mass is bigger than your face.
14: You actually look like a real horse.
0: Unlike the three who's having a blast, what's Sam and Austin doing? The captain prepared a special treat for the two who had a tough time.
11: She coming out there.
0: 그렇고
5: I was like, wow, this is Korea. This is the EC. And so having all of that experienced to put into one word, I could say it was pretty awesome. It was something I could never expect, not something I've done anywhere else, and I think it's something that I could only do here in the EC.
0: Sam and Austin are wiped out. They fell asleep, even though it was extremely cold. The two returned after work, and the boat arrived at Tangpo Port. No more hardship for Sam and Austin? The Blue Road is a must-visit location when you visit Yeongdeok.
15: Wow! Good morning.
16: Wow, what a nice morning.
15: And the sunshine is just warm on my face.
13: The water is like so, so strong. Look at that.
15: Yeah.
13: Ooh.
15: The rocks.
13: Whoa.
0: Yeongdeok's Blue Road is an amazing seafront promenade with excellent sceneries of the East Sea. It's a trekking course which stretches over a span of 64 kilometers along the seashore.
15: Dude,
0: the East Sea scene from the Yeongdeok Blue Road was so beautiful, enough to make them forget about Sam and Austin, who's having a tough time.
13: That Blue Road we went on the first day, because like actually we were like, we slept pretty late, which was cool, a bonus to us, and that was really, weather was really nice, the atmosphere was really nice. And that was one of the most beautiful scenery I've ever seen, maybe in my life. So yeah, that would be something I would recommend to anyone who can visit Yeongdeok.
0: The two have another task to complete. Did you know that herring tastes even better when it's dried and eaten as kwameki? Sam and Austin have to clean the fish before they are dried.
12: 아유, 잘하네.
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0: The two finished cleaning the fish. The process of herring changing to kwamegi begins with the drying stage. The dried and delicious kwamegi is made after the fish are dried for 10 days by the sea breeze blowing in from the East Sea. The final product isn't fishy at all and is famous for its light taste.
13: Wipers! Fishermen!
15: Fishermen! Heavy hands up, fishermen!
7: That's right.
11: This is what it's like to work, do a hard day's work. You guys wouldn't know about that.
12: Take them out, what's up here?
15: I wash your socks last time. Yeah. 우리도 고생 많았어요.
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17: 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Many Kwamegi are served for the members. Herring dishes, as well as dried Kwamegi, are local special food.
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17: 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The members were able to enjoy all kinds of herring and kwamegi dishes and had a delightful time.

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0: 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Natural rocks and sluice paths in four directions are made so the seawater can enter the tomb.
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0: Two years after the passing of King Munmu, King Shinmun received a report which said a small island out in the East Sea is floating towards the Kamensa Temple. He personally went and saw a turtleback-shaped island with bamboo trees growing on it. King Shinmun went to the island and saw that King Munmu has changed into a dragon and instructed him to take a bamboo flute. King Shinmun blew on the bamboo flute called Manpa Sikjeok every time something disastrous happened.
8: Even after his death, he wanted to become a dragon and protect the whole East Sea and the whole country. So that is something which came to my heart.
0: King Munmu is the sole king in the world to ask to be buried at sea. We can sense his desires, his wishes to protect the country and its people, even after his death. The East Sea expedition team could sense strong significance of the love King Munmu had for his country.

0: Five guys met for the first time, and they felt awkward around one another, but they formed the East Sea Expedition. The East Sea filled their minds and hearts with many stories and showed ancient relics which still live in our hearts. The expedition team started off with an awkwardness over them, but they interacted in earnest with the East Sea. It was like that for the members as well. The five guys became close, like blood brothers during the trip. Their friendship became tighter through this trip. 독도 is the easternmost territory of Korea. The members realized something on this special island. The fact that the East Sea is in every Korean and represents what Korea has now become.
1: That the East Sea is probably the most beautiful sea that you'll find in Korea.

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We create tomorrow, inspired by innovation. 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

you'll find foods that feel surprisingly familiar. From Korea's iconic traditional dish, kimchi, to bibimbap with its fresh vegetables and meat, sweet and savory galbi, spicy tteokbokki, and crispy Korean fried chicken that has taken the world by storm. Captivating both the palate and the eye, Korean cuisine has now become a global trend. But where are the roots of the Korean cuisine that has captivated the world's taste buds? The answer lies here inside Korea's traditional earthenware jars. It is jang, born from the science of time, fermentation. Passed down for centuries, Korea's tradition of jang fermentation is the root of its rich flavors and the foundation of Korean cooking. At the heart of it all is kimchi, the pinnacle of fermentation and Korea's signature dish. Each region's climate and natural environment have given rise to dozens of unique varieties of kimchi, each with its own distinct character. What many would simply pass by as wild greens are transformed into dishes on the Korean table. Passed down through generations, the wisdom of Korea's ancestors transforms bitter wild greens into namul, a dish rich with deep and complex flavors. Today, Korean cuisine has gone to become a global food trend enjoyed around the world. A miracle of flavor shaped by centuries of time and nature. The nation of gastronomy, the...

Here are 22 volumes. At first glance, they may seem like ordinary old books. But the moment you unfold and connect them one by one, a remarkable scene emerges. A mid-19th century map of Korea, hand-drawn with its mountains and rivers, the Daedongnyeokjido. Fully unfolded, it becomes a massive map about 6.7 meters in height. But what's truly astonishing is not its size. It vividly depicts how mountain ranges extend from Baekjusan Mountain to form the land, and how rivers wind their way through villages. Like modern maps, it uses symbols clearly, with tenri intervals to guide travelers, a truly groundbreaking idea for its time. Another reason this map is remarkable, a woodblock print, made practical for all classes, Yangban elite and commoners alike to use. Comparable even to modern surveying techniques, this map was not created by the genius of Kim Jong-ho alone. Beginning with the early Joseon world map, 혼일 강리 역대 국도 지도, it builds upon the tradition of earlier scholars, such as 정상기 and 신경준, culminating in this monumental masterpiece. Perhaps Joseon sought to reflect its care for the lives of its people within this map. Across rugged mountain ranges and winding rivers, countless roads were carved into woodblocks. Along the grand paths traced by the Daedongnyeokjido, we now take a new step forward into history.

0: analyzing the context behind the headlines through a global lens.
1: Policy dilemmas.
0: With foreign correspondents, we shed light on major issues in Korean society from multiple angles, while adding depth from a Korean perspective. Where global journalism converges to bring balanced insights, press perspective. 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We capture cultural scenes in everyday landscapes and spotlight artists of various genres. 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Bringing everyone together through music, I'm live. Talented musicians of various genres share their music. The raw, honest sounds of live performances that break the boundary between musicians and audiences. Capture the heart-racing excitement of a concert right before your eyes. The incredible world of culture and art. Immerse yourself in captivating performances as if watching them live in a theater. From traditional to modern, we present outstanding performances across all genres. An invitation to everyone seeking inspiration. 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

0: 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The future of transport systems through technology for humanity of infinite possibilities. Beyond mobility, connected world. Right here and right now at ITS World Congress, Gangneung, Korea.
1: For thousands of years, one breath has endured. More than a martial art, it is the Korean way of life. Taekwondo, connecting the world. Smarter than ever, Taekwondo leaps toward a new future, connecting the world through a single movement. 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A beautiful culture, connecting heart to heart. 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The pride of Korea, Taekwondo.

Stunning, right? 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Hello, my friend. 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Annyeonghaseyo. Welcome to another episode of our extraordinary journey across Korea to discover beautiful places, delicious food, and traditional liquor. Today, look at this magical place. We are in Munggyeong. Munggyeong is in Gyeongsangbuk-do region of Korea. And is especially famous for this. This is Munggyeong Seje. It's a historical